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Luke Combs, Sleepless in a Hotel Room on Taste of Country Nights. It's Evan Paul on the second shift. My right hand is on all these buttons they got me pushing. My left hand is on my 22-ounce jug of coffee. Let's get it going. It's Bailey Zimmerman on Taste of Country Nights. This is-

Kane Brown there with Woman on Taste of Country Nights. It's Evan Paul on the radio. I appreciate you tuning in tonight. Here's Parmalee and Cowgirl. She wants

0: I knew it.
1: New country there from Taylor Swift. It's called I Knew It, I Knew You. That's on the Toy Story 5 soundtrack, which I have told both of our kids that it is not out yet just because we don't want to spend $100 to see it at the movie theater. Listen to this. A North Carolina woman is in some serious trouble after she stabbed her boyfriend with a hot dog fork. Police say Simone Williams used a long fork used for roasting hot dogs to assault her boyfriend. She then punched him and cut his face. She's charged with assault with a deadly weapon along with domestic violence. Who would have known that a hot dog fork could be a deadly weapon? What even is a hot dog fork? Oh, I know. Yeah, that's a... Okay, that could be a weapon. Yeah, that could be a weapon if in the wrong hands. All right, I get it. Hang on, I'm coming right back. I got Jordan Davis kicking us off next with Next Thing You Know, a taste of country nights. 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

Next thing you know, it starts hurting just from waking up in the morning. How did my neck get sore? It's Evan Paul on Taste of Country Nights. Coming up, I got the new one from Ella Langley featuring Morgan Wallen. Fun fact, that is one of three Ella Langley songs in the top five right now, all genre charts. That's coming up after Graylin James and Water at a Wedding on Taste of Country Nights.

0: Taste of Country Nights with Evan Paul, where we hang out with your favorite country music superstars. Tonight, we got Luke Bryan in the studio. Now, you've had so many number ones. Is there a Luke Bryan song that's forbidden to be played in your house?
1: I don't know. Fast, my 16-year-old beau got really mad at me on the video of Fast because he had a girlfriend that I kind of didn't get the proper clearance, so he's a little mad at Fast, but I think all my number ones are, they better be welcome around my house, or somebody's gonna have to go stay in the barn.

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0: New country from Jelly Roll. That one's called Hands Up on Taste of Country Nights. It's Evan Paul getting a look at what's trending in country music news at tasteofcountry.com. Bailey Zimmerman just canceled his entire international leg of his tour, saying he's got some family issues that he needs to tend to. Now, naturally, there's a lot of people online saying, what kind of family issues? Does he have a drinking problem? Is it low ticket sales? People are not buying the fact that he's saying a family issue. 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

0: Nights with Evan Paul. Before I play Dylan Scott, My Girl, I'm here with Dylan Scott. Tell people how you met your wife.
1: She came to my school in seventh grade. We never spoke a word to each other, okay. Seventh or eighth grade. And then high school, we went to separate high schools. And then sophomore year, man, I don't know, took her to a Chinese restaurant, all-you-can-eat buffet. And
0: dude, that's amazing.
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0: John Morgan. That's the guy that's written some of Jason Aldean's biggest songs, including Trouble with a Heartbreak, If I Didn't Love You at Carrie Underwood. That's his track, Kid Myself, on Taste of Country Nights. Let's get into this ultimate superstar collaboration that won a Grammy from Shaboozy and Jelly Roll called Amen.
1: On a lost and lonely highway, paying for my sins. If you ever saw me out last Friday, a lying guinea.

0: New country from Ella Langley. That one's called Loving Life Again on Taste of Country Nights. Recently, marketing experts and music experts have all weighed in and agreed that there's some factors that have led to Ella Langley's rapid success other than, you know, just pure raw talent. They say her faith and the fact that she's very open about it, and also her authenticity and her humility, are what is leading Ella Langley straight to the top. Now, when I read that, that's a lot of big words. Authenticity and humility, yeah, those are kind of out of my dictionary, but I get it. She's awesome. Hey, coming up next, I got Kenny Chesney. John Party's got a new track I'm going to play for you called Boots Off. That's next on Taste of Country Nights.
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That was Eric Church, the Chief, singing about Bruce Springsteen, the Boss. This is Taste of Country Nights with Evan Paul, and I want to send a big shout out to everybody working at Mercury Metals. Thanks for having us on and texting me on the Taste of Country app. I thank y'all for that. Here's John Party's new one. It's called Boots Off.

0: Taste of Country Nights. It's Evan Paul with Country Music Hall of Famer Kenny Chesney. How do you de-stress? You know, you had a tough day, let's say. What do you do?
1: Oh, I usually try to jump in the ocean. It does a lot for your soul. It does a lot for your brain. It does a lot for your state of mind.

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Josh Ross, Hate How You Look. Now, to us in America, Josh Ross is a new country artist, but where he's from in Canada, he's basically like the Jason Aldean of Canada. It's crazy how that works. It's Evan Paul on the radio with Ashley McBride. This is her new one called What If We Don't on Taste of Country Nights.

0: New country, that's Ashley McBride. It's called What If We Don't? It's on Taste of Country Nights with Evan Paul. Hey, I got your shot at a $500 prepaid Visa gift card. 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Coming up next, Zach Top, South of Sanity. I love that track. Along with Lady A, Downtown, kicking us off next on Taste of Country Nights with Evan Paul.
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Scotty McCreary there with Bottle Rockets. By the way, Scotty McCreary just gave us five favorite songs to cover when he's on stage. Conway Twitty, Hello Darlin', Josh Turner, Long Black Train, Jamie Johnson, In Color, George Strait, The Chair, and Garth Brooks, Ain't Going Down Till the Sun Comes Up. Now, speaking of cover songs, a lot of these kids don't know that this is a cover song. Rascal Flatts' Life is a Highway, A Taste of Country Nights.

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0: That song is spending like its 15th week at number one on the all-genre charts. That's Ella Langley, Choosin' Texas, on Taste of Country Nights with Evan Paul. My wife and I, our son is 3 years old. He just turned three like a couple weeks ago. And it's so cute because he doesn't understand what I do for work or anything, but whenever I'm at home, if I pull out the microphone or I get on my computer, he just turned three. All he knows is Taste of Country. So whenever I'm at work, it's hard for me not to be like, it's Evan Paul on Taste of Country, like my three-year-old son. Hey, coming up, I got Chase Matthew with Darlin', Morgan Wallen on the way with Don't We, and how about a Billy Currington throwback? Sit back, relax. That one's on the way next on Taste of Country Nights. Thanks for joining us tonight.
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1: Taste of Country Nights. Evan Paul here. I'm hanging out with Laura and Elena. Tell everybody about when you met Miranda Lambert.
2: Miranda Lambert, I ran into at the BMI Awards in the bathroom. It was my first time meeting her, and she was like, "Don't you let this town or anybody change who you are. You're a sweet Southern girl, and you stay that way." And I was just like, I didn't even know she knew who I was, and it was the sweetest moment. Another.

0: Morgan Wallen. I almost said Morgan and Morgan. Morgan Wallen there with Don't We on Taste of Country Nights with Evan Paul. Cruising through the second shift on this Tuesday night. Hang on for Shaboozy and Good News. That's after this throwback. Let's take you back a little bit with Billy Currington on Taste of Country Nights.
1: I had a

Shaboozy with good news on Taste of Country Nights. Hey, coming up next, we're going to talk about what's trending in country music news. It involves Bailey Zimmerman and some canceled tour stops. That's after Flatland Cavalry on Taste of Country Nights.

0: coming back.
1: New country from Flatland Cavalry. It's called Never Coming Back on Taste of Country Nights. It's Evan Paul getting a look at what's trending in country music news at tasteofcountry.com. Bailey Zimmerman just canceled his entire international leg of his tour, saying he's got some family issues that he needs to tend to. Now, naturally, there's a lot of people online saying, what kind of family issues? 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
5: 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Your three most requested new country songs of the night. Number 3.

Don't Tell on Me. In at number three, Jason Aldean on your Taste of Country Nights top three most requested countdown. It's Evan Paul. And the reason the countdown is so late in this part of the show is simply because I am the one that's got to count all these requests that come in all day on the phones, texts, Facebook, and Instagram. I finally got them tallied up. This is number two. It's Kenny Chesney's new one. It's called Carry On on your Taste of Country Nights top three.

Your most requested song of the entire day at the radio station, Kane Brown and Woman on Taste of Country Nights. We'll do the countdown again tomorrow night, just after 11 o'clock. Here's Morgan Wallen now with Chasing You.

0: New country from Jacob Hackworth. It's called What Took You So Long? It's on Taste of Country Nights. When's the last time you went to the library? I hadn't gone in forever until we had kids, but there was a book that was just found that was 150 years late to be returned to the library. What was the book doing and where was it for 150 years? It was bricked into a fireplace. Someone at a house was doing some home renovations and they cracked open their fireplace and found a book. They opened it up and the due back date was 150 years ago. Librarians said they've never had anything that old come back to them. I always had issues with late fees at Blockbuster back in the day. I could never get my videos back on time. I always had to pay or I forgot to rewind. And I'm like, oh man. Hey, be kind, rewind. Coming up next, Carrie Underwood's on the way. Luke Combs and Russell Dickerson happened to me. Plus, something big happened to Russell Dickerson involving that song. I'll tell you about it next. Hang on.
1: I love a girl's weekend, but my moderate to severe plaque psoriasis can sometimes take me out of the moment. Now I'm all in with clearer skin. Thanks to Sky.

0: Hey, Bob, how about another burger?
1: Coming up.
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1: Yeah, and his team organized all the games for the kids.
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1: That's great.
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Here's a country song that may never get performed live by every artist on it. It's Hardy, Tim McGraw, Morgan Wallen, and Eric Church. Good luck getting them in the same place again. It's MacArthur on Taste of Country Nights. My name

Russell Dickerson, Happened to Me. That song just got covered by Kidz Bop. That's how you know you've made it. Plus, Russell Dickerson is one of the first artists to show up in the Kidz Bop video with the kids. Check it out at tasteofcountry.com. Do not start dialing up your ex, though. Luke Combs, one number away. Are you

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0: Cody Johnson is here with me on Taste of Country Nights, and I love that something you've never shied away from is talking about your faith.
1: I've tried very, very hard over the years to get closer to God, get closer to, you know, being a better man. 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And these kids come up to my shows and I want to be just like you when I grow up. 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Like, you know, I'm human too. 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
2: He's a ranch hand in a pinch, man. 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A cast iron skillet swinging lid flipper. 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

horseback. 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Hell, she don't even know how to feed him.

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1: New country there from Kojo. That one's called Horseback on Taste of Country Nights. We were just talking about off the air how Cody Johnson's one of the most likable people in all of country music. There's nobody really has anything bad they can say about Cody Johnson. Other than maybe some of the guys he used to get in bar fights with back in his honky-tonking days when he was bull riding. Other than that, no! It's Evan Paul. We made it through the second shift. Pat yourself on the back. Go get another coffee if you got to stick around. If not, try to round up your phone and your car keys. I got Stella Lefty coming up next with Boston and a brand new track from Tyler Hubbard from, I can say it again now because they're reunited, Florida Georgia Line. This one's called Land by Tyler Hubbard, and it's coming up next for you on Taste of Country Nights with Evan Paul. Have a great night.
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6: Lunchbox might have to sue somebody. 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Weird thing happened at a pizza shop where the owner starts screaming at a kid. We'll talk about that. Also, in just like 3 minutes, Amy thinks I need to buy a llama. And we'll talk about that. So we got a big show. Glad everybody's here. Let's get started now.
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1: Amy thinks I should get a donkey in my house.
2: Yeah. Yeah. I'd prefer the llama. Llama?
1: You call it a llama? No. Who calls it that? You sound like Eddie when he pronounces the Spanish words.
2: Either llamas or donkeys or both deter coyotes. So I think you should get both.
1: There's no room for a llama or a donkey on my property.
2: Absolutely there is. What are you talking about? You have the perfect house for that. Unless there's a
1: house. They're not going in the house.
2: Unless there's a no hooves law.
1: I don't think we have a no hooves. I think we live on about 7 acres, but about 4 of those are complete thick woods, forest.
2: Perfect.
1: Donkeys don't live in thick wood forest.
2: Okay, well, the llamas. And I don't know why I want to call them llamas.
1: Can you imagine our house all the time? We're inside trying to watch TV and we hear, because that's what it would be.
2: Do you want me to pull up some pictures of some llamas so you can see how cute it would be? No, but like just as a reminder of how cute, just imagine being inside watching TV and then out your window comes this cute little llama.
1: No more animals because we got to feed them.
3: That's true, you do.
1: We have coyotes. It's weird to say property, like in our yard. There's just woods in our yard and we're fenced in. The coyote attacked my dog. We're still trying to figure out what we're going to do, how we're going to get rid of them. We've called a couple places. I don't want to have somebody come out and murder the coyote and their babies.
2: No.
1: At this stage of my life, I'm not for the murdering of animals. I definitely had the first part of my life where I murdered a lot of animals. I'm not there right now. So we're trying to get rid of the coyotes.
2: And I'm telling you, one way to do that is llamas.
1: You're showing me a llama, and yeah, they're cute, but I don't have to pay for a llama. I don't have to clean up llama poop. I almost said llama poop. I don't have to clean up llama poop because it's going to be everywhere.
3: Would you rather have a donkey or a llama, though?
4: Yeah,
3: a llama.
4: Good question.
2: The llama. I mean, how cool.
1: I'd put the baby on the llama. Look at her go. So everybody has an opinion on the coyotes. We're going to get rid of them somehow. The dogs are not able to go outside like they used to. They go out with guidance. Those coyotes are not going to come up to me and attack me. So I go out with them. It's all good. So that's what's up. I don't even know how much they cost. What's a llama ring?
2: Oh, let me look that up for you. I'm sure you could rescue one.
3: Rescue a llama?
2: A llama.
4: And you only need 1 to 2 acres per single llama.
2: Okay, Bobby.
1: But it's not just the acreage.
2: Listen to this.
1: It's also the fact that I don't want to have to feed a llama. We go out of town. It's hard enough with the dogs.
2: I'll watch the llama. Llamas typically cost between $1,500 and $5,000, depending on the age, training, and breeding status.
1: I could pay a buddy $50 to come shoot them coyotes. So I appreciate you looking out.
2: Lunchbox, how many acres did you say you need?
4: 1 to 2 per llama. And they eat plants, grass, and hay. So you don't even need to buy food.
2: Perfect.
4: They mow your yard.
3: Yeah, there goes your yard.
2: You can drop them off at my house if you ever go out of town. But only one, because I only have 1 acre.
1: How am I getting a llama to Amy's house?
2: I don't know.
1: Now we got to buy a trailer to transport the llama. No update on the coyotes yet, but that's where we are as of today.
2: Put it in the Hyundai. Does it have a sunroof?
1: It does have a... I had to put Ella after she got attacked by the coyote in the back of the Hyundai. And I may have mentioned this, but anybody in anything that's hurt does not want to be lifted up. And I didn't have a muzzle because we were having to rush her to the vet immediately. So I'm wrapping her up, trying to hold her head back because I know she's... And she's not trying to bite me, but she's hurt. So she's nipping. Like, stop touching me. That's dangerous.
2: Mm-hmm.
1: Almost got bit in her arm, or like she got bit by the coyotes. Okay, that's all about the coyotes today. I'm not getting a llama. I'm not getting a donkey. They are still on the property. They still come out in the daytime and just stare at us.
3: That's crazy.
1: It's crazy. The video's up on my Instagram at Mr. Bobby Bones.

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2: We're going to act out very famous movie scenes coming up in our game called Masterpiece Theater. 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We also have an anonymous inbox and a bonehead story of the day on the way. So all that on the way. And don't forget our YouTube at Bobby Bones Show. Hit it. Subscribe. Back in a second.
3: Let's go. 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
2: Good morning. I'm Alex Wiederspiel at the news desk.
3: FEMA has now detailed the process for flood victims in West Virginia to file for disaster relief funding at the federal level. Residents in Upshur and Lewis counties can apply online at disasterassistance.gov, 1-800-621-3362 by phone, or using the FEMA app. Marco Hanlon has now been named as the federal coordinating officer for flood relief operations in the region. A Braxton County woman is facing a year in prison after sentencing. 56-year-old Kelly Myers has been convicted in a meth trafficking scheme that brought 890 grams through the U.S. mail. A postal worker intercepted a suspicious package from California that originally prompted the investigation. The Bridgeport Police Department is seeking the public's assistance in identifying a driver who fled an accident. Anyone with any information is asked to contact Officer Zorich directly at 304-848-6108. Governor Patrick Morrissey says he's concerned about how the school clothing voucher program is being administered and regulated, claiming that money could be going to beer and cigarettes. There's been pushback on that from within his own party. You can follow along with the latest on the embattled program today in the governor's crosshairs at WVMetroNews.com.
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1: 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We'll see some rain today. The sun later, high 84. Tonight, a shower or thunderstorm is possible, low 68. Tomorrow, some rain possible in the morning, high 83.
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0: Hello, Bobby Bones. My mother-in-law is insulting and manipulative. Somehow, she only does it when nobody else is around. If anyone else is nearby, she is pleasant, which makes me sound paranoid when I talk about it. After years of this, I have started to avoid her. I've tried explaining it to my husband over and over, but he thinks I'm exaggerating or imagining it. This one issue has created a crack between us. It's getting bigger. Am I wrong for refusing to spend time with my mother-in-law when my husband doesn't believe there's a problem? Signed, mother-in-law problems. I feel like the problem is your husband doesn't believe you.
1: Yeah, the fact that he's like saying you're imagining it, that would hurt me so much.
0: As the wife, you're now the first round draft pick.
1: Yeah.
0: Over the mom. I think some dudes don't feel that way, and that creates a very unhealthy dynamic in a relationship. Because if your mom is still number one and your wife is number two, that's crazy. That's the problem here, is that you're not his number one pick. Also, you have to create boundaries. And if your boundary is you don't want to be around her as much, then that's, you have to do that for your own mental health. And then also, the other thing I would say is you have to learn, because you're going to have to be around her some, just to not take it personal.
1: Mm-hmm.
0: It's just a freaking rubber doll talking to you. It does not matter. You know going in how she's going to be. And when she is that, you're not surprised by it and you're not hurt by it. Although you still will be sometimes. That's the mindset going in.
1: And it sounds to me like you've just got to limit your time alone with her, because in front of other people, she

0: It. That's two. Three, the problem is your husband does not hold you in higher regard than his mom. That's the real problem here. And I don't know what you're going to do to fix that. Probably nothing at this point. But I think fundamentally, that's what would hurt me the most. More mm-hmm. than any of the mother-in-law stuff, it's that your husband has you as second pick.
1: Same.
0: So I'm sorry that's happening to you. That would be our advice in that situation. Anything I'm forgetting?
1: No, I feel like this is the... Ugh. This is the only direction at the moment, short of just cutting her out completely. And then at that point, you might have to cut your husband out,
0: yeah,
1: too.
0: Yeah, if that happens. So, yeah, if that, that's it. If so the only way you're going to get her out is if you cut him out.
1: Right.
0: And that's a decision for far, far down the road if you get there. Thank you for the email. I hope that works for you. Close it up.
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2: Lunchbox is convinced that he should sue somebody, this time for real. We'll go through it next.
0: Rapid fire questions from fans with actress Anna Kendrick.
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13: 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We'll see some rain today. The sun later, high 84. Tonight, a shower or thunderstorm is possible, low 68. Tomorrow, some rain possible in the morning, high 83.

0: do want to talk about something that legally may have to happen with a member of this show.
1: Oh.
0: Where we don't sue. We're not a litigious group. I've never sued anyone. You ever sued anyone?
2: No.
0: Lunchbox, you ever sued anyone?
2: Have I been sued? Yes.
0: Yeah, I've been sued too, yeah.
3: Not sued, but I've had to get a strong arm of the law on them.
0: Have you ever sued anybody?
3: No.
0: Lunchbox might have to sue someone now.
1: Oh, boy.
3: Yeah, guys, I'm going to tell you what. Remember when I got in a car wreck earlier this year and I got rear-ended? The car was going 50, 60, never hit the brakes, and I was stopped on the highway. And like a few days later, my back tightened up. I had to go to the ER, and I was in so much pain. Well, yesterday at work, guys, my back just tightened up. And like, I don't. And if this is going to be happening the rest of my life, I've got to get ahead of it now. And I've got to sue for damages. That way I can take care of myself for the rest of my life, because I can't have a bad back. That's really scary.
0: I wonder, though, if it's been too long, because you've played soccer since then. You've done many physical activities that if I were the lawyer on the other side, I would say he wasn't hurt. He's going to come back 2 months later after he's done A, B, C, D, E, F, G, all these things that you've claimed to have done physically.
3: Right. But I would ask them, how would you explain the same area of the back tightening up when I'm just sitting here? It wasn't like I was doing anything. All of a sudden, the muscles were like, hey, remember when you got in that car wreck? Rah! And they started attacking me.
0: I think they would say, we don't have to explain that. You didn't tell us and you didn't follow through right after the wreck. I don't think you can sue months and months later, especially whenever you've been doing all these physical activities.
3: But I have not had any back pain from anything.
2: But you have other ailments that like maybe now it's spreading.
0: You have a testicle that's
2: your hernia
0: completely shaped wrong.
3: Yeah, but that was way before the wreck, and that is on record. I am going to say that was on the record. That had nothing to do with the wreck. This, I have never had back pain, and oh my gosh, it was like, oh, like it hurt to walk.
0: Okay, you don't have to do it to us. We believe you.
3: No, I'm just saying.
0: His voice.
3: That's how it was. It was like, oh my gosh, like what just happened? Like why is my back doing that?
0: How many times have you played soccer since the car wreck?
3: Oh, probably 20.
2: Yeah, but your answer needs to be zero.
1: You need to say zero. Redo that.
0: What other physical activities have you done since the car wreck?
3: Ridden a bike.
0: Yeah.
1: Every day.
0: Yeah. Oh, yeah, to work every day.
3: Play with my kids, swimming, things like that. But
2: I mean, it is a possibility that your back pain could just be from life. Like sometimes.
3: The odds, Amy, let's just play the odds game.
2: Well, as we age,
3: the odds that it's in the exact same spot, same feeling.
2: Are you stretching before you play soccer?
3: Yes.
0: Okay, but that doesn't help anything. You missed your opportunity to sue.
2: It does help. Stretching does help.
0: No, I'm saying what he's saying.
2: Right. I'm just saying that they might ask you, like, you're doing all these other activities. Are you taking care of your body?
0: They will not ask that.
2: They won't?
0: No.
2: They won't say, do you stretch before soccer?
0: No.
1: I think he should sue just for the bit.
0: I agree.
2: I do
0: if
2: not
0: we're just
2: think
0: doing
2: so.
0: It for the bit, I think he takes him to court.
1: Yeah.
0: But I'm going to tell you, you're going to waste a lot of money, and then you're going to owe their legal fees as well, because you've played 20 games of soccer, ridden your bike to work every day. You've swam, you've played with the kids, and all of a sudden now.
3: Man, I'm just telling you, it felt just like after the wreck. Like it was just like my back, like out of nowhere, just boom. And I was like, man, this sucks.
0: There have been times where I've been at fender benders where somebody's nicked me and I just go, eh, don't worry about it. Now, especially when I was younger, oh, it didn't affect anything, don't worry about it. And then my car, a couple weeks later, would act up or something would break. And that's when I learned the lesson of, even if it doesn't feel like it's messed up, you got to file everything. Because I'm like, oh, there's no dent, don't worry about it. Drive off. A lot of the damage that happened, I couldn't see. And maybe it knocked some stuff loose, and then later on it fell out. But I think you probably missed your opportunity at going to the doctor then. Because did you go to the doctor about your specific back injury?
3: I did. I went to the ER.
1: The day of the crash?
3: No, like 5 days later. Oh.
0: So you're not going to sue, but if you do, you will not win.
3: Okay.
0: Call a lawyer.
3: I'll talk to someone. Hey, we got Morgan.
0: Call. No. Well, use none of our connections for this.
3: Scuba, can you give me that number?
0: None of our connections.
4: No.
1: The number to John Morgan?
0: Yes. None. Let us know how it goes for the bit. I hope you follow up with it.
3: I will. I'll talk to a lawyer. Hey, the Bobby Bones Show.

0: me something good.
1: A grandson did something really amazing for his grandparents that were celebrating a pretty crazy wedding anniversary. It's an awesome story. Lunchbox has it coming up next in Tell Me Something Good.
2: Bobby wanted to know how difficult it is for Shay Mooney from Dan and Shay to hit those high notes. And does he have to work up to it?
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4: See, that's me not warming up. That's how hard it is right there.
5: And that's, oh, wow. So, no, that's still better than 99% yeah. of people here.
4: Now you, Bobby.
3: And when you hear somebody.
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9: With your Bear Sports Report, I'm Alex Wiederspiel. Javon Buchanan and Brennan Laurent say, let's try it again. The two have filed suit to continue their athletic careers. Buchanan is a Boise State transfer whose status with the Mountaineer men's basketball team is up in the air, though he could join the team for this season. Laurent could benefit from a recent injunction filed that potentially opens up additional eligibility. It's not clear what his future would be if he's granted another year. The Pirates' bats continued to struggle with only 5 hits as the Brewers topped the Buccos 4-2. Reinforcements are en route as the Pirates added 3 bullpen arms to the active roster after adding 5 total to the organization at the trade deadline. J.J. Weatherholt, meanwhile, for the St. Louis Cardinals, went 0-3 with a walk as the Cardinals were blanked in the Bronx, falling 2-0 to the New York Yankees. WVU football camp is officially underway. Follow along full coverage at WVMetroNews.com. Just go to the WVU sports section. That's all from the Bear Sports Desk. I'm Alex Wiederspiel.
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9: 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We'll see some rain today. The sun later, high 84. Tonight, a shower or thunderstorm is possible, low 68. Tomorrow, some rain possible in the morning, high 83.

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saw the old man's face. 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He left his fortune to some guy he barely knew. His kids were mad as hell.

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3: Becky and David Roach were about to celebrate 60 years of marriage, and their grandson was like, man, we need to do something special. 60 years is amazing. So secretly, he went behind their back, got everybody together, lost relatives, people from elementary school, and brought them together and recreated their wedding day.
4: Oh, wow.
5: Oh,
4: their
5: wow.
4: Whole wedding day.
5: Not just like a surprise with everybody.
3: Yeah. He recreated the wedding.
5: I guess there were a lot of old pictures.
3: Yeah.
5: So he did his best to do
4: By lost relatives, you mean like long lost?
3: Yeah, like ones they didn't talk to anymore.
5: Not like ones trapped in the forest, yeah. In the mountains we do sometimes.
3: Right. Yeah. Not like that. And she used to be an elementary school teacher. So he went and found people that were in her classes and said, hey, will you come to the wedding? Surprise her.
4: That's cool.
5: Is it weird? I'm surprised that they were alive.
4: The
5: if they're getting, if they're 60, I think it's 60 years.
3: 60 years of marriage.
5: Let's
3: yeah, that's
5: they,
3: a long
5: they get
3: time.
5: Married 20 years old.
3: Oh, gosh.
5: They're all 80.
4: Oh, okay.
5: A lot of them probably ain't going to be around.
4: Mm-hmm. True.
5: So shout out to everybody who's alive.
3: Yeah, they were married in 1967.
5: That grandson, that's pretty cool.
3: Probably her favorite grandkid, right?
5: For the day, at least. Yeah. Good story. That's what it's all about.
0: That was Tell Me Something Good.

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1: This story comes to us from Miami, Florida. A 32-year-old woman and a guy were in the back of an Uber, you know, and she starts to open a beer. And he's like, no, you can't open a beer. I don't want to ruin my rating. She's like, no, I can drink a beer back here. He's like, no. And he grabs the beer from her and won't let her open it. So she reaches in her pocket, grabs a pair of scissors, bam, and starts stabbing him.
2: Oh.
3: Oh, my gosh. Dang.
2: So she's already a little...
3: She didn't need another beer. Is that what you're saying? Like there wasn't the need for another beer. Oh my God. I'm getting stabbed with scissors.
2: That sounds
3: like that
2: terrible.
3: Hurts my neck just thinking about it. Okay.
1: 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That's your bonehead story of the day.
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6: I got a pizza shop owner going off on a family for cutting a 5-year-old's birthday cake in the restaurant. Now, I do want to give you some of this. It's all from a video somebody took. There's a restaurant, and this guy's screaming at a family celebrating a 5-year-old's birthday after they asked for a knife to cut their cake. So it's 5-year-old's birthday. They bought 5 pizzas, by the way. They're just asking for a knife to cut the cake. And they also said they offered to pay a cake cutting fee. However, hit it.
10: You didn't call. You didn't make arrangements. You just didn't walk into a restaurant and do whatever you want. It's inappropriate. And you want us to apologize. I don't owe you anything. Have a good day.
11: It's a 5-year-old birthday party. It's a 5-year-old birthday party. We just want to cut the cake.
10: How about if I just come to your house with a cake and just do whatever I want?
11: I would say yeah.
10: It's inappropriate.
12: You're embarrassing yourself in front of
10: me. No, actually, these customers have been here for 20 years.
2: Oh my gosh.
6: Out of control. I need to know her relationship to the restaurant, because if she's like somebody big and the owner, I am not going to that restaurant. That's crazy.
13: I'm not understanding the problem here.
6: The problem is you can't take food into a restaurant.
13: Okay. Yeah. Even if it's a birthday party or...
6: That's their problem, is you can't take food into a restaurant.
13: Okay. So, and her example was, I wouldn't go to your house and bring food to your house. That was her example?
6: None of what she's saying is rational, nor is her tone. They also said they called days ahead, and the employee said it was fine to bring the cake. As long as you're, like, buying food at the restaurant.
2: Right. And so, yeah, there's a... Like, I've done that before, and they do the cake cutting fee.
6: They do charge you a bit to bring food in, and that's fine.
13: Yeah.
6: This lady's out of control. I don't think I'm going back to Joey Tomatoes.
13: Where is that? New York?
6: Point Pleasant Beach, New Jersey. Good accent, fine there.
13: Yeah. Wow.
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6: Let's play Jelly Roll. Here is Son of a Sinner on the Bobby Bones Show.

0: Donna Mills, she is, we've mentioned this, joining OnlyFans at 85 years old. And so, Lunchbox, your thoughts?
1: Gross. 85 is gross. I mean, you don't want to see an 85-year-old.
2: Maybe 85-year-olds do.
3: Yeah, what if you're 85?
1: No, you'd rather see a 40-year-old.
0: What if you're 95?
1: You'd rather see a 40-year-old. Okay. You have so many options. If you're 95, you're not clicking on the 85-year-old woman. You're like, all right, that's wrinkles. I need to go younger.
0: Maybe. What if you're 40 and your thing is wrinkles?
1: Because
0: everybody's got a thing.
2: Oh, yeah, they have different things. Yeah,
1: I do.
2: Could be into that.
0: So she was way back in the day on a show and was kind of like what people would call like a sex symbol on television.
1: She was hot. I looked up her old photos and the bikinis looked nice.
0: Here she is talking to the interviewer from Entertainment Tonight.
4: What they said was, you don't have to do nakedness. You do it the way you want to do it. But I'm sincerely happy to be doing it, happy to be interacting with the fans.
5: What's the wildest request you've gotten so far?
4: Well, you know, I have a vineyard.
5: I did not know that.
4: Somebody wants to film myself stomping the grapes.
5: They want to see your feet.
0: Oh,
4: yes.
0: Weirdos.
5: They want to see the toes.
0: Oh, God.
4: Yeah, I guess so. There are a lot of people out there who are turned on by toes, I guess.
0: You know, and if you're 85 and people want to see your feet, let it rip.
2: I'm sure that her feet still look.
0: No, I bet they're 85.
1: No, they're 85
2: really?
1: Real feet.
0: No. Yeah, but if that's what you like, that's what you like. There's nothing illegal about looking at someone's feet stomping grapes. Does it do it for me? No, not in any way. Not
2: 1%. Her feet are the least identifying part of her age.
0: Not even the absolute hottest person on earth would I want to watch them stomp grapes.
3: That's so weird.
0: Because it's just so not my thing. But it's a lot of people's things.
2: A lot of people, yeah.
6: Coming up on the Bobby Bones Show.
0: If you love movies, we got a game for you. Raymundo and I are going to act out famous movie scenes. And you just see if you can name the movie with our terrible acting. It's called Masterpiece Theater. We'll do that next.
6: Bobby Bones.
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7: Good morning, I'm Alex Wiederspiel at the news desk.
8: In Ritchie County, police are now looking into what's being called a suspicious death. The sheriff's office and state police are both investigating following the report of a suspicious death in the McFarland area on Monday. The cause of death is not known. Anyone with any information can contact the Ritchie County Sheriff's Office at 304-643-2262. Declining enrollment, locally funded staff positions, and ongoing bus driver shortages were among the main topics at this week's Harrison County Board of Education meeting. The board reviewed a state efficiency study in the wake of a partial state takeover, according to the Clarksburg Exponent Telegram. Some of that is tied to financial concerns. That's a major issue connected to staffing and revenue collections falling short of levy demands in June 2022 and at other times. Commuters be advised of coming road closures in Doddridge County. County Route 14, Little Flint Bridge will be closed until mid-fall. No exceptions there. A rolling roadblock will be set up as well this weekend on US 50 in Doddridge County following the installation of fiber optic lines. A former doctor with the WVU School of Medicine is facing charges accused of knowingly infecting others with a sexually transmitted disease. 35-year-old John Jacob Pisqui is accused of intentionally and knowingly exposing others to HSV-2 through intimate contact. He's charged with one count of communication of disease and one count of domestic battery.
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5: 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The sun later, high 84. Tonight, a shower or thunderstorm is possible, low 68. Tomorrow, some rain possible in the morning, high 83.
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7: come on. We're going to play Masterpiece Theater. Raymundo and I will read movie scenes. See if you guys can guess the movie by us reading the script. It's just a very famous scene. The first one's very easy. We'll do easy, medium, and hard. Ray, I'll go first. Are you ready? Are you loose, by the way?
8: Yes, very.
7: La, la, la, la, la.
8: Yeah.
7: Now we're good. All right, here we go. Colonel, did you order the code red?
9: You want answers.
7: I think I'm entitled to them.
9: You want answers.
7: I want the truth.
9: You can't handle the truth.
10: I am in for the win.
11: Guys, that was so good.
10: That was so good, and what a great movie.
7: I never saw it.
10: What?
7: Mm-mm.
10: Dude, the baseball bat. Come on, man.
11: It might be too late to watch that now, I think.
10: No, I was on the other day. I watched a little bit of it.
12: Did the film look a little
7: You're giving
12: old?
7: Her help on that
12: I
7: answer.
12: Already know what it is. I'm in. Oh.
10: I saw Demi Moore, and I was like, I got to stop.
7: Okay. What?
10: Like, she's in the movie, so I was like, she's hot.
7: You got to stop?
10: Yeah, I got to stop. I got to stop and watch. I got to enjoy this.
7: Oh, damn it. Stop the movie. And never mind.
12: Okay.
7: Oh, God. What? No, that's what I...
10: No.
12: Weird.
10: No.
11: Okay. Dude.
7: Amy, what do you have?
12: A Few Good Men.
7: Eddie?
11: Yeah, I have A Few Good Men.
7: Lunchbox?
10: I have A Few Good Men.
7: That is correct. Good job. Everybody gets 1 point. Raymundo, you ready for the medium one?
8: Yes.
7: Big man in a suit of armor. Take that off. What are you?
8: Genius. Billionaire. Playboy. Philanthropist.
7: I know, guys, with none of that, worth 10 of you. I've seen the footage. The only thing you really fight for is yourself. You're not the only guy to make sacrifices, to play, to lay down on a wire and let the other guy crawl over you.
8: I think I would just cut the wire.
7: Always a way out, you know? You may be a threat, but you better stop pretending to be a hero.
8: A hero? Like you? You're a lab rat. Everything special about you came out of a bottle.
7: All right, put on the suit. Let's go a few rounds. Raymundo's doing some weird...
12: I don't know what that was.
7: Speedy Gonzalez mouse. So I didn't really get that.
13: I didn't mean to do it, but just once I started reading the lines, it seemed like it played with
7: Go
13: it.
7: Go where it takes you, buddy. Okay, okay. Go where it takes you.
11: Dude, I have nothing.
10: I'm in for the win.
7: I mean, it's long, so I'd hate to do it again. But
10: yeah, please don't. Please don't. Yeah.
7: Everybody in?
12: I'm in.
11: Yeah, I'm in.
7: Eddie?
11: I have Spider-Man.
7: Lunchbox?
10: I put Iron Man.
7: Amy?
12: I put Avengers.
7: So, Eddie, you're not right.
11: Okay, it's not Spider-Man?
7: Lunchbox, you're half right, because Iron Man is in this. Amy, you're full right. It is the Avengers. It is Steve Rogers, who ends up being Captain America, and the clue for him was when Tony Stark says, you're a lab rat. Everything special about you came out of a bottle.
12: Mm-hmm.
7: And then I go, put on the suit. Let's go a few rounds.
11: Yeah. Okay, who's Italian or Mexican in this?
7: Ray was playing Tony Stark, who is Iron Man, who apparently is very Italian.
11: Huh. Okay.
10: So the movie's called The Avengers. Got it. Never seen it.
7: There's a lot of them, yeah. Hey, Ray, we're going to do Vincent.
13: All right.
7: Here we go. You know what they call a quarter pounder with cheese in Paris?
13: They don't call it a quarter pounder with cheese.
7: Oh, man, they got the metric system. They wouldn't know what a quarter pounder is.
13: Then what do they call it?
7: They call it a Royale with cheese.
13: A Royale with cheese. What do they call a Big Mac?
7: Well, Big Mac's a Big Mac. Maybe they call it a Le Big Mac.
13: Le Big Mac. What do they call a Whopper?
7: I don't know. I didn't go into Burger King.
13: Scene.
11: Wow, good job, guys.
12: Wait, thank what? You.
11: That was so good.
7: Thank you.
11: I felt like I was watching the movie.
7: Thank you. Thank you.
12: So
7: thank
12: you know what it is?
11: I got it.
10: He knows what it is. I have no idea.
12: I felt like there was a little bit of gangster in there. Like, are you a mobster?
7: I'm not giving hints. This is Masterpiece Theater. All
10: right. Whatever, okay. I remember the win.
7: What's the score, Mike?
14: Amy has 2, Lunchbox and Eddie have 1.
10: Eddie's going to tie him.
7: Let's go to Lunchbox.
10: Harold and Kumar go to White Castle.
11: That's a good guess.
10: About burgers.
7: Amy, what do you have?
12: Goodfellas.
7: Okay. Pretty good guess, not it. So, Eddie, if you get this, you're tied. You and Amy go to tiebreaker.
11: And I have it. There's only one movie that I've ever seen that says Royale with cheese, and that's Pulp Fiction.
7: Correct.
12: Oh.
11: Yes!
12: Okay.
7: Ray, go to tiebreaker 3.
13: Okay.
7: I'll go first.
12: Are we just typing it or
7: it's
12: saying
7: it? It's just you two.
10: I'll sit out.
11: All right.
7: Yeah, this one, you'll see if you get it. Then we'll do Sudden Death the next time.
11: Okay.
7: Okay. Tiebreaker 3, Ray. Wow. Never ceases to amaze me. What cologne you gonna go with? London Gentleman? Oh, wait. No. Hold on. Blackbeard's Delight?
13: No, she gets a special cologne. It's called Sex Panther. It's illegal in 9 countries. Yup. It's made with bits of real panther. So you know it's good.
7: It's

0: Surprised about that.
1: Really?
0: Mm-hmm.
1: They're out. Okay, I don't know. I'm in.
0: Oh, I'm in.
2: Eddie?
0: It smells like Bigfoot. It's Anchorman.
1: Oh, it's Anchorman.
0: Anchorman.
1: Oh, I have seen Anchorman. I could hangover.
2: Yeah. Anchorman.
1: Dang. Mm-hmm. Where's the line about
2: Do you want to know the next one that you would have known?
1: What?
2: Right, the tiebreaker above that?
3: Yeah.
2: My colors are blush and bashful.
3: Her colors are pink and pink.
2: My colors are blush and bashful, Mama.
3: How precious is this wedding gonna get, I ask you?
1: Does Eddie know this one?
0: No, what is that?
1: Oh, dang it, I would have won.
2: You would have got that one.
1: Steel Magnolias.
0: Oh, wow. I like the accent, guys.
2: Thank you.
1: Colors are blush and bashful.
2: My colors are blush and bashful.
1: Her colors are pink and pink.
2: That is masterpiece theater. Good job, Eddie.
0: Thank
2: play
0: you.
2: A song there. He won that.
1: Dang
2: there.
1: It.
2: Hit that song.
0: Hit it. Yeah.
2: All right. There it goes. There it goes. There it goes.

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1: This guy's whining because he won $28 million in the lottery. He might have a point. We'll talk about that next.
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7: 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We'll see some rain today, the sun later, high 84. Tonight, a shower or thunderstorm is possible, low 68. Tomorrow, some rain possible in the morning, high 83.

0: There's a story of a guy who won $28 million. And the title of the story is The Downside of a $28 million lottery win. There's How do you downside. Feel about that headline?
1: Oh, man, it makes me want to win $28 million.
2: Do you think there's a downside, Lunchbox?
1: No, there's no downside. There's no downside. Like, I mean, give me $28 million, and if there's a downside, let me figure it out. Like, I mean, I will take my chances is what I'm saying. Like, how, what is a downside?
0: Okay, I'm
1: the
0: glad
1: pressure
0: you asked.
1: Of people saying, oh, can I have some money? The answer's no, it's not that hard.
0: How would you handle a multi-million dollar lottery win? Timothy Schultz was the lucky winner of $28 million in Iowa, but he says it wasn't all perfect. This is from Unilad. He won at 21 years old.
1: Off a
0: 50-cent ticket.
3: Oh, 50 cents?
1: 21 years old?
0: Mm-hmm. Oh, my gosh. He won $28 million.
3: So what did he do? Did he get this party?
0: Well, he found out there were leeches everywhere.
2: Oh, people?
0: He said he didn't have friends anymore because anybody he thought was his friends just wanted money. So all his friends were basically gone because everyone in his life wanted money. So anybody that he thought he was close to, he was no longer close to. Friends and family all wanted money. And some of them would get mad when he would say no. But then he realized, I can't really be friends with these people because they want something from me they're not getting. So that's what's up. Does that make you second guess it at all?
1: No.
2: No, you can go find new friends.
1: Exactly. You can find other rich people to hang out with.
0: No, that's not.
2: Here's the deal. If your old friends don't like want to use you for your money, whatever. Fine. You're not my friend anymore. But you can't be showing off all your money. Like, you got to live life regular. Like, you're just a regular person. You can have all the money. Then you find normal friends.
0: Never would I be able to live regular. I think I could elevate it a bit and just say I got a promotion. But you wouldn't win $28 million. And, which, by the way, let's just say you have $14 extra million now after taxes. You have $14 extra million.
1: Such an idiot.
0: Okay. You're not just going to stay living the same.
2: Sure. No, not the same.
0: I'd have a boat. How did Eddie get that boat? What's your answer?
2: Work, dude. Hey, work hard, guys. Never stop working. Follow your dreams. I would never tell anyone I won the lottery.
0: Okay, Lunchbox, if you won the lottery.
1: Oh, my gosh. Everybody's going to know about it. And I don't care. You can ask me for money all you want. Nope.
2: Then you won't have friends.
1: No, I will. Because the same friends that I had, guess what? Like, I'm going to still have the same friends. It doesn't matter.
0: No, that's his point. That all the friends that he had were going, hey, I want money. And he goes, no. And then they don't want to be his friends anymore because, like, you have all this money and you're not giving me anything. So we're not your friends.
1: Then we're not friends.
2: Okay.
1: Peace.
2: So you're not going to have any friends.
1: I will find friends. There's other rich people in the world that don't need me to buy them everything.
2: Oh, you're going to be friends with rich people.
1: Yeah, exactly. Because you know what?
0: Oh, you're new money. Yeah.
1: Exactly.
0: We don't like new money.
1: That's fine. Whatever.
2: We.
1: Hey, I don't give a crap.
3: Like, aren't you new money?
0: Very. The newest of money. I'm the newest of money. I think it's interesting because he's not saying cry for me. He's just saying there's really hard parts to it that people don't understand.
2: I mean, that's just perspective.
1: Well, yeah. Hard parts. Woo, being rich is so hard. Let me tell you.
2: I'll take it.
1: I will take it.
0: We would all take it. There's nobody that wouldn't take it. I always find those stories interesting, though, when people go, you think you just have a lot of money and life is perfect, but here are the hard parts of it. But I think the parts that aren't hard are way better than the parts that are hard. That would be crazy to just be handed $14 million.
1: At 21 years old. And I mean,
0: I blow 21. It's over.
2: Gone.
0: It's over. Gone.
2: I don't have that anymore.
0: Yeah. No, I'm 30. I'm back to normal.
3: No way. Not you. You would be very responsible with it.
0: Yeah.
3: Don't act like you're
0: everybody's not me. I'm just saying generally.
2: I think I'd be dead. Honestly.
1: Probably.
2: I would not be here if I had that money.
3: Because you'd party so much.
2: Oh, yeah.
0: That's funny.
3: Like, what kind of partying?
0: What kind of not?
2: Amy, you're so young.
0: You're 21.
3: I know, but you're not like a drug guy.
2: If I had all that money, maybe.
0: Who knows?
2: Because
1: you'd never go to work. You would never have to go to work.
0: Who knows what you'd be?
2: Who knows?
4: Oh. Here we go. Bobby Ball Show.
0: All right, to get more DMs for this song than almost any song that's not Ella Langley. So this is a song from a couple artists. One, Matt Stell. And this guy, Neo.
5: And I'm so sick of the songs, so
0: this song is called Better Angels. I hope you like it. Bobby Bone Show.

0: tell me something good.
1: Imagine witnessing a car fall from an overpass. What these complete strangers did next. Such a good story. I have it coming up. And tell me something good.
2: Kenny Chesney revealed which hit song he almost retired from his live shows.
3: We do Tractor every now and then.
4: Just
3: you know,
4: so
3: there's
4: you
3: a moment that I got really sick of Tractor. Like, I just thought, well, if I don't have to sing Tractor anymore, it's not going to hurt my feelings. But then Megan Maroney comes out on the road with us. And she's out there for a couple weekends, and she goes, why are you not doing Tractor? I want to hear Tractor. She goes, everybody out there wants to hear Tractor. I want to hear Tractor. I said, okay, well, you're going to come up and sing it with me. And she goes, deal. And then I did it, and she was right.
5: Yeah. The Bobby Bones Show.
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7: 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This will be a 5-year partnership featuring Antero's logos on home and away jerseys for all 18 of WVU's varsity sports teams. In Legion Baseball, Clarksburg Post 13 will have a new manager next season. Brian Policano will step into that role after 6 years serving as the team statistician. Mac Heslip is stepping down from the role. The Pirates' bats continued to struggle with only 5 hits as the Brewers topped the Buccos 4-2. Reinforcements are en route as the Pirates added 3 bullpen arms to the active roster after adding 5 total to the organization at the trade deadline. J.J. Weatherholt, meanwhile, for the St. Louis Cardinals, went 0-3 with a walk as the Cardinals were blanked in the Bronx, falling 2-0 to the New York Yankees. At the Bear Sports Desk, I'm Alex Wiederspiel.
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3: 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We'll see some rain today. The sun later, high 84. Tonight, a shower or thunderstorm is possible, low 68. Tomorrow, some rain possible in the morning, high 83.

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2: Tell me something good.
3: Last week, a group of strangers worked together to rescue three women from an overturned vehicle after there was a crash in Houston. The car fell from an overpass onto the freeway below, and people that were driving through, obviously they all stopped and got there for emergency crews because they saw it happen. And so they're all pulling tools out of their cars, like anything they have, to try to get in and reach the people that were trapped. I mean, and it is exactly what you think, because it flips over, it's on its hood upside down. There's shards of everything everywhere. And you see like six people that have pulled over and they have tire irons. They're beating glass.
4: Oh my gosh.
3: Saving these people. Firefighters get there. Then you had a coordinated effort and they pulled everybody out. But all the volunteers, I say volunteers, the people that saw it and jumped in, they all went their separate ways. So they don't even know who some of them are, but there's video and pictures of them. The car it came off the overpass and landed upside down. The fact that they didn't die.
4: I know.
3: So shout out to all these people. I can see 1, 2, 3, 4, 5 backs of people, no faces, and they're all trying to get into the car to help people.
4: Do you ever have overpasses that you're scared to drive on?
3: Can't say I do.
5: No.
4: Okay, I do.
3: Why?
4: There's some that just really freak me out. Like, I have to slow down. There's some new ones they put up in Austin that I'm not used to it. I have to slow down. I get scared something's going to happen. Like, they're so high.
3: I wonder what that... Oh, that's it? Maybe it's so high? It's a height thing?
4: I don't know if it's high. I mean, I don't know. I just know that instantly, like, I tense up and I'm scared and it's freaky to me.
3: Well, that doesn't feel safe for us that you're up there scared.
4: No, but I'm focused. I'm dialed in and paying attention. I'm doing my best. But y'all don't, some overpasses don't freak y'all out?
3: No, I don't think so. I just drive the roads as they are.
4: Okay.
3: But I'm sorry that happens to you.
4: But that's okay.
3: You don't deserve that to happen.
4: Sorry for me. Just
3: good job by all those people to save those lives. That's really cool. That is what it's all about.
0: That was Tell Me Something Good.

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0: Now it's time for the Morning Corny.
4: The Morning Corny.
5: Who invented the first airplane that wouldn't fly?
0: Wrong Brothers?
5: Yeah.
0: That's a funny one.
3: That's good, Amy.
4: That was the Morning Corny.
0: I shouldn't steal your thunder like that.
5: I know, it's sort of shifted.
0: I just
5: like
0: it.
5: It used
0: like
5: to be
0: it.
5: I say it, you repeat the question, I give the answer.
0: Do you want me to stop doing that? Because I thought that was funny and I just said it.
5: Whatever, it's your show.
0: No, but it's your joke.
5: Okay.
3: Interesting.
0: I'll stop doing it. I'll do a better job. That's on me. I'll do a better job. I just thought the Wrong Brothers was super funny. And also, I like to think about it for a second. But that's a good one. Mm-hmm. And sometimes we give you crap when it's not good.
5: Oh, yeah, you do.
0: That's a good... Oh, okay. Well, let's...
5: So I can appreciate when it's good. All
0: right. Big three songs in country music right now. At number three, it's Luke Combs, Be By You.
6: I hope I ain't coming on too strong. 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
0: At number two, Ella Langley and Morgan Wallen, I Can't Love You Anymore.
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0: And your number one song, Morgan Wallen, Don't We.
8: Not everybody got that spot out in the 40. Something for what they shine.
0: Congratulations to those three who need no congratulations because they get all the congratulations because they have all the number one songs. So congratulations to them.
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1: Bobby Bones. 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

0: All right, voicemail.
1: Hey, Bobby and show, it's Laura from Tampa. Hey, I just got a quick question. My job actually had us recently all take the Enneagram test to basically better understand how we work with each other and to help each other communicate better. So I was just wondering, do any of you know what your Enneagram number is? Thank you. Love the show. Bye.
0: Of all the weird things that you can look up and take a test and be quizzed on, and this is the one that I actually think is quite real and also effective in learning about someone.
2: Interesting.
0: Yeah, this is the one.
2: Yeah, this is.
0: And I don't think it's perfect, but I think it's the most perfect.
2: Is anything perfect?
0: Wrigley Field.
3: Oh. That's nice.
0: Yeah, late spring where it's not cold. Yeah. Yeah, night game. Yeah, Wrigley Field. Playoffs,
2: I know,
0: even.
2: But it is kind of a big deal that you're. You.
0: Well, it's not voodoo magic. Sort of I just this. Think that. I'm not even into it. I believe I'm an eight. I'm a challenger.
2: He's an eight.
0: He's even
2: going to challenge me talking to him about how he kind of believes in it.
0: You know what? Good point.
2: Right.
0: Yes. I'm a challenger. I don't like bullies. I'm going to challenge anything that I don't feel like is being accurate or honest. Yeah, I'm a challenger. Hardcore. We won't do wings.
3: What are wings?
2: Normally they're just like right off.
0: It's like the one that you're almost it.
3: Oh, okay.
0: Kind of.
2: Yeah, but your wing, I don't think, is a seven.
0: No, my wing is a one, a perfectionist.
2: Yeah, I can see that.
0: But I'm not. I don't want to do wings.
3: What if like?
2: Because a lot of times it could be close to the eight. Mm-hmm. But you don't even wing seven at all.
0: Mm-mm.
2: You're not like a Mm-mm. outgoing. Mm-mm. Always have to have something on the calendar. Kind of fun.
0: No, I hate things on the calendar, but they're everywhere, and I'm not outgoing. I'm an eight. I'm a challenger. Obviously, I'm a challenger. You?
2: I have tested like actually in person with the Enneagram. Like they ask me the questions and I verbalize.
0: Okay, flex. Yours is real. Ours is fake. Yeah.
2: No, but I struggle with accepting.
0: I did mine on BuzzFeed. Ooh, Amy did hers with a real person.
2: I struggle with accepting the answer. That's what I was saying. I was a three.
0: So you would be the achiever?
2: Mm-hmm.
0: Why do you?
2: You challenging that?
0: No. I would say, why do you struggle with that?
2: Just some other people that have said they're a three. I'm like, wow, they do way more than I do. So then I feel like I don't achieve enough to fit into the three category.
0: If I were going to guess on you, I would guess that you were a 10.
2: There is no.
3: What is that?
0: The doodler. It's a new one.
3: Tomato.
0: Yeah, you just doodle all the time.
3: You do that.
0: Yeah.
4: That would nail it.
2: I don't know. That's not me.
0: Oh.
2: I'm not a 10.
0: Did you guess? You ever taken it?
3: I've taken it, but I've had a 9 before, and I've had a 2 before.
2: I could see you being a 9.
0: I can see you being
2: a
0: peacemaker 9.
3: Yeah, that's kind of the one that I think I am.
2: Yeah.
3: What's a 2? Because I've gotten that
2: helper.
3: Before.
0: The helper.
3: I like to help.
2: Well, you can still like to help.
0: I think you're a 9. I like to help too, but I'm not. I'm a challenger.
2: You could be a 9 with a 2.
3: Is there a people pleaser? Surprised I didn't get that
0: kind
3: one.
0: Kind of the peacemaker. That's what you are.
3: Okay.
2: Yes, because you sacrifice sometimes your own feelings like just to keep the peace. But there's pros and cons to each. Like you've got like the 9 has strengths and weaknesses or however you want to put it.
0: Yeah, the weaknesses, it says, selling salsa at an accurate price.
3: Hey, I'll take it.
0: Sorry, buddy. Lunchbox, you ever taken this?
4: I don't even know what that is.
0: Okay.
4: Like, I don't even know how to spell that.
0: Yours is 11, rage.
2: No, stop making stuff up.
0: What?
3: Is there an 11?
0: Really?
2: No, there's nothing after 9.
0: There's nothing after
2: 9.
0: There's nothing after 9. I'm not going to give them one. I'm not going to guess, so I just made one up. It's a joke.
2: I wonder, wait, what's 4 again?
0: 4 would be the individualist. He may be 5, no, that's investigator, not
3: instigator.
0: No, I thought it was instigator.
3: That's definitely him.
0: Anyway, that's us. That's us.
2: We should all do it together. Bring someone in.
0: You just want us all to do
2: together.
0: Something together.
3: Yes, we've already done it, Amy.
2: Then you can see how I test, because I feel like you're
0: okay.
2: You're challenging my 3, just like I was challenging my 3.
0: I'm not challenging anything.
2: Yes.
0: We'll meet you.
2: Do you not think I'm an achiever?
0: 7 p.m. tonight. We'll meet you at BW3's, and we'll all do this.
3: Yeah, we'll be there.
0: We'll be there. Get there before us and set it all up.
2: Okay.
3: If we're a little late, just keep on waiting.
0: Yeah, just wait for us.
2: No problem.
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0: We talked about rude celebrities, and now people are letting me have it about celebrities and how rude they are. I want to go through some of these, and I want to defend some celebrities, and I want to say maybe this celebrity was rude. Rude celebrities. We'll get into that next.
5: Yeah. Bobby Bones.
0: What would you do with $1,000? 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
7: 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A Braxton County woman is facing a year in prison after sentencing. 56-year-old Kelly Myers has been convicted in a meth trafficking scheme that brought 890 grams through the U.S. mail. A postal worker intercepted a suspicious package from California that originally prompted the investigation. Two people are charged in the case of a damaged Flock camera in Monongalia County, the controversial auto license plate readers. Two were damaged, apparently. Wesley Jackson and Ilya Petrov are both charged. Petrov is charged with damage, destruction, or theft of equipment used by emergency responders and conspiracy. Jackson last month had been charged in connection with the two damaged devices on Chestnut Ridge Road.
8: At the news desk, I'm Alex Wiederspiel.
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5: 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We'll see some rain today. The sun later, high 84. Tonight, a shower or thunderstorm is possible, low 68. Tomorrow, some rain possible in the morning, high 83.

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1: Bobby Bones. Yeah. We did a segment about rude celebrities, and I read the list of people claiming their interactions with rude celebrities. And as I read through the list, obviously I wasn't there, but I always say it's so easy to write something on the internet, true or not. And also, these people, they probably want to get a lot of likes and a little comments, so they just write bad stuff. And they wrote bad stuff about Taylor Swift, Will Ferrell, Millie Bobby Brown, Carrie Underwood. So I said, the comment about Carrie Underwood was, oh, when she's backstage at the Opry, she's so mean to everybody. And I said, you know, I've been backstage at the Opry with her more than five times, because I've performed there way more than that, but I've been there on same nights that she's been there more than five times. And then here's what somebody said. Bobby, you have to remember that when you're back there, you're also a performer, so she's going to treat you good. I watched her do her own stuff. It wasn't me that was talking to her. If anything, we just say hello to each other. She doesn't pop into my room. I don't go into hers and we have a whole chat. So no, that's not accurate. I see how Carrie Underwood talks to people. She's very nice to people. She's also very shy. Here's another one. Bobby, you have to remember, you're a celebrity yourself, so your interactions with other celebrities are naturally going to be very different from what the average person experiences. And to that comment, I say, thank you for calling me a celebrity.
0: Oh, my God.
1: That's cool.
0: That's the coolest.
1: Thank you so much. No, a lot of the things I was talking about, for example, Taylor Swift, I know that there is 0% chance. I would wager any amount of money she didn't purposefully roll her eyes at someone in a meet and greet in order to make them look or seem foolish. There's no way. She is so much more professional than that. So I just know that one's not true. The Carrie one, I just know is not true. The other ones, I speculated as to why someone could have said that. So here's some more comments. Oh, who is this guy who knows everything about people's experiences? Ridiculous. No, but I do know some of these people. I have been in meet and greets. I've done meet and greets for myself prior to shows when I perform, so I can understand how something can be misconstrued or even how people can just write stuff on the internet. Bobby swears he knows all these celebrities' lives. Bro, they aren't rude to you because you're in the industry. Here's another one. Wow, are you calling someone a liar? No, the Will Ferrell one, all I was trying to do was make the point that he was in full ski gear on vacation with his family, and I can understand if someone doesn't want to have a long talk in full ski gear with their family if someone's coming up to them.
2: Right.
1: Like, they don't owe you that. Lesson number one. Here's another one. Never pay to meet a so-called celebrity. What do you mean so-called? They are celebrities.
3: Yeah, they are.
1: I have met way too many for free. Only one was kind of rude. It was in Miami, a very famous quarterback. He wasn't rude to me, though. Ah. Just to others. What are you talking about, then?
3: Was it Dan Marino?
2: What famous quarterback could that be?
1: Could have been Dan Marino. Could have been Tua.
3: I don't think
1: probably
3: it was
1: not Tua, though.
3: I think Dan Marino's pretty safe.
1: I'll read you one more. I can't believe that people care enough to pay to meet anyone. The only person I would pay to meet in a meet and greet is Jesus. I wonder what that would cost.
3: That's interesting.
2: He wouldn't charge.
3: Does he do cameo?
1: And you know there'd be someone in the comments going, Jesus didn't spend enough time with me. He rushed me through the line.
3: He rolled his eyes.
1: He rolled his eyes. So whenever an article just uses a specific comment for someone to make their point, anybody can comment anything on the internet. That was my whole point with that story. I don't know anyone's life. Also, I've seen Carrie 100 times backstage. Well, 5. And she's nice to everybody there. So also, here's another thing. If someone was rude to you, you might have been a jerk. Ever think that you were the reason that someone was rude to you?
2: Mm-hmm.
1: That's another thing.

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1: Adults wearing diapers, and not because there's like physically something wrong with them, but adults wearing diapers for something fun. I don't know. We'll talk about what's happening and if we could do it next.
0: Chris Stapleton revealed his approach to choosing singles.
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3: 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Do you ever pick one that you think will be, this one sounds like a traditional radio single? Because you do constantly put out songs that go number one that don't sound like other songs that have gone number one.
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7: 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We'll see some rain today. The sun later, high 84. Tonight, a shower or thunderstorm is possible, low 68. Tomorrow, some rain possible in the morning, high 83.

0: People are wearing diapers at concerts.
1: So that they don't have to miss anything?
2: I like it.
3: Weirdos.
0: You might remember there was a story we talked about where somebody used a bathroom in a mosh pit.
2: Yeah.
1: Yep.
0: And we were talking about it on this show, and we're like, oh, that's the worst mosh pit to ever be in. Noah Kahn was talking about this at his show, that people were in diapers early on. Because you get to the front, you don't want to leave.
2: General admission.
0: Olivia Rodrigo was talking about it as well. Is there a single concert? No. The answer is no.
1: I already know. The answer is
2: You have
1: not.
2: Or you would?
1: No, there's not a single person I want to see live or performing or doing anything where I'm going to be that dedicated that I'm wearing a diaper.
2: Really?
1: It's not happening.
0: You would, though.
2: Oh, for sure.
0: I just think regardless who, because I don't think there's anybody, but I don't think I could use the bathroom in a diaper.
2: Number one, not number two. Number two would be trouble.
0: Yeah. Like, but you would have to.
2: I would leave the concert. I would lose my spot in the front row.
1: Yeah.
2: If I had to do that, because sitting with that would be the worst.
1: But who would you do that for, number one, as a grown man?
2: Pearl Jam.
3: But once you go to the bathroom, you could just take it off and throw it on the ground.
2: True.
0: But he doesn't want to go to the bathroom.
2: No, after the show's over. After the show's over, you go straight to the bathroom.

0: So if it's a general admission Pearl Jam show,
1: yep,
0: and you know you have to get there 3 hours early to get that spot.
1: I've done it.
0: Did you wear a diaper?
1: No. Oh. I just didn't drink. At those Pearl Jam shows, I'm like, I am not drinking, so I don't have to go to the bathroom.
0: There is nobody I'd wear a diaper for, and I'm not cool. That doesn't make me cool, but I just think it'd be hard for me to use the bathroom in a diaper. I think I'd wear a diaper and get up there and be like, oh, yeah, and then I'm like, I don't know, this feels weird. I'm going to go, guys. I'd wear the diaper until I had to go to the bathroom, and then I'd just walk to the bathroom.
2: So how do these artists know that their fans are wearing diapers?
0: They tell them.
2: Okay. Why would you want
1: to? I got a meet and greet or something?
0: You hold up the sign, wore a diaper all day to get here.
2: Oh, gosh.
1: That's cool.
0: Mm-hmm. Okay. And then sometimes at meet and greets or in DMs.
1: Have any of you guys peed in a diaper?
2: As a baby?
0: Maybe when I was three?
1: No, guys, I know that. But
2: as an adult? No, yeah. I haven't. I mean, put one on. That.
0: Have you put on a diaper as an adult?
1: No, I've not.
0: You act like you do this.
3: Yeah, you're like,
1: I know people that do.
0: But
2: like,
0: is it
2: elderly?
1: Yeah.
0: Okay, that makes sense.
2: We're all going to be there when we're older.
1: But I don't know if, like, maybe when somebody had surgery or something, I had to pee in a diaper. Like,
0: mm-hmm. I dribble sometimes, but that's max. That's just being a dude, you know?
1: Sure, part of it.

0: Luke Bryan spoke to Bobby about being smart when he records a song he knows may be difficult to sing live.
1: My producer, who's been with me for years, he knows where my voice is supposed to be. We'll go in with a new song, and I'll try to get him, and he's got a note on the guitar, and he's like, this is your note. And I'm like, but I can do it. He's like, and then after the fact, after we have the showdown in the studio, we argue it out, then he always wins.
2: Yeah. The Bobby Bones Show.

0: me something good.
1: Yeah. A grandson did something really amazing for his grandparents that were celebrating a pretty crazy wedding anniversary. It's an awesome story. Lunchbox has it coming up next in Tell Me Something Good. This is the Bobby Bones
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5: 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WVU Athletics and Antero Resources are partnering to make the energy company the official jersey patch sponsor of the Mountaineers. This will be a 5-year partnership featuring Antero's logos on home and away jerseys for all 18 of WVU's varsity sports teams. In Legion Baseball, Clarksburg Post 13 will have a new manager next season. Brian Policano will step into that role after 6 years serving as the team statistician. Mac Heslop is stepping down from the role. The Pirates' bats continued to struggle with only 5 hits as the Brewers topped the Buccos 4-2. Reinforcements are en route as the Pirates added 3 bullpen arms to the active roster after adding 5 total to the organization at the trade deadline. J.J. Weatherholt, meanwhile, for the St. Louis Cardinals, went 0-3 with a walk as the Cardinals were blanked in the Bronx, falling 2-0 to the New York Yankees.
6: At the Bear Sports Desk, I'm Alex Wiederspiel.
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2: 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We'll see some rain today. The sun later, high 84. Tonight, a shower or thunderstorm is possible, low 68. Tomorrow, some rain possible in the morning, high 83.

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2: Tell me something good.
3: Becky and David Roach were about to celebrate 60 years of marriage, and their grandson was like, man, we need to do something special. 60 years is amazing. So secretly, he went behind their back, got everybody together, lost relatives, people from elementary school, and brought them together and recreated their wedding day.
4: Oh, wow.
5: Oh,
4: their
5: wow.
4: Whole wedding day.
5: Not just like a surprise with everybody.
3: Yeah. He recreated the wedding.
5: I guess there were a lot of old pictures.
3: Yeah.
5: So he did his best to do
4: By lost relatives, you mean like long lost?
3: Yeah, like ones they didn't talk to anymore.
5: Not like ones trapped in the forest, yeah. In the mountains we do sometimes.
3: Right. Yeah. Not like that. And she used to be an elementary school teacher. So he went and found people that were in her classes and said, hey, will you come to the wedding? Surprise her.
4: That's cool.
5: Is it weird? I'm surprised that they were alive.
4: The
5: if they're getting, if they're 60, I think it's 60 years.
3: 60 years of marriage.
5: Let's
3: yeah, that's
5: they,
3: a long
5: they get
3: time.
5: Married 20 years old.
3: Oh, gosh.
5: They're all 80.
4: Oh, okay.
5: A lot of them probably ain't going to be around.
4: Mm-hmm. True.
5: So shout out to everybody who's alive.
3: Yeah, they were married in 1967.
5: That grandson, that's pretty cool.
3: Probably her favorite grandkid, right?
5: For the day, at least. Yeah. Good story. That's what it's all about.
0: That was Tell Me Something Good.

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1: Bone dry margarita.
2: Bone dry. Bone dry is great. You could do a bone dry martini, a bone dry margarita.
1: The mint bonito.
2: Hey, I actually like that.
3: That's awesome, dude. I like that one.
1: You guys like, that was terrible. Yeah, that was the worst one.
2: Yeah, the bonito is great.
1: That was my worst one.
4: Yeah. The Bobby Bone Show.
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1: We were talking about how people are paying Etsy witches to cast spells for them. And so yesterday I said, I'll do it. And I don't feel weird about it because I don't believe in it. So I don't feel like it's black magic because I don't believe in black magic. The same way if someone brought in a Ouija board, I'd be like, yeah, I'll do it because I don't believe in it. That being said, I did pay the money for the Etsy witch and I said, hey, won't you help me out with my career, especially in the game show, TV, you know, TV space, that kind of thing.
7: Yeah.
1: You ready?
7: Mm-hmm.
1: What's up?
3: Who's responding here? The witch or who's?
1: The witch.
7: Etsy witch.
3: Oh, my gosh.
1: Okay, here we go. I'm happy to let you know that your strong career spell has been fully completed. I prepared this spiritual work specifically around your career path, your professional visibility, and your next major opportunity, and the strong desire you shared for a higher level breakthrough. This was not performed as a general career spell that I do sometimes. I focused the work on your personal energy and professional recognition, your ability to be noticed by the right people, and the opening of stronger career movement around you. I also wanted you to know I included a complimentary strengthening ritual for your work. This is the reason the process took a little longer. I felt that your situation deserved a little additional energetic layer. And then she showed me the spell. Can I text it to you, Amy?
7: Yes.
3: You want this spell? Amy, you don't want this.
1: She took two pictures of me and laid it on the table. And there's money over the top of it.
7: Are you for real?
3: What the... Dude, I don't like this at all.
7: You had to send her pictures of you?
1: She needed pictures, so I just sent her to my Instagram. You guys act like this is real. Guys, by the way, if this happens and something happens in my television career and it's something big happens, I'll be like, how about that?
7: I can't wait.
1: Do you want to see this?
7: Yes, send it. I feel like, Eddie, it's fine. Once it's transferring from him to me, it's not.
3: I don't know. Have you ever heard Devil Went Down to Georgia?
1: Yeah, but Johnny won.
3: It's like, this is scary.
7: Oh.
3: Amy,
7: what are you seeing? Wait, are those?
1: Don't say anything too personal about it because I need it to exist. It's like a birthday wish. You can't really talk about it.
7: Can I talk about the things right below your picture?
1: Hold on, let me look.
3: What things? Are they like jewels?
1: Hold on, let me look.
7: Well, I have a question of what they are.
1: Hold on. They look like rocks.
7: They look like bones.
1: Yeah,
7: bones?
1: My name.
7: Did she put the bones there because of you?
3: And then what kind of bones?
7: Exactly.
1: And there's money. Anyway.
3: Dude, what are you doing?
7: Wait, Bobby, this is weird. This is freaking me out.
3: Amy, delete it. Delete it off your computer. Now you're in. This is not
7: Bobby,
3: good,
7: I don't want this. I really don't. This is creeping me out.
1: Okay. What if I get a big job from this?
3: But at a cost.
1: At what cost?
3: Who knows?
1: The cost was me paying for it on Etsy.
3: Maybe you're the next person's bones.
1: Oh, no.
3: You never know how this stuff works.
7: Oh, my gosh.
1: All right, I'll update you guys if I get any big opportunities soon.
3: Just be careful, dude.
1: Of what?
7: Look at that thing right above in the middle.
3: What is it?
1: Nothing. I don't want to talk too much about it because I want to jinx it. Although I don't believe in it. But I don't want to jinx it just in case. Okay, that's the update from yesterday's show.
4: Bobby Bones.
1: Now we're going to play Luke Bryan. Here is Country Girl, Shake It For Me.
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3: Good morning, I'm Alex Wiederspiel at the news desk.
4: In Ritchie County, police are now looking into what's being called a suspicious death. The sheriff's office and state police are both investigating following the report of a suspicious death in the McFarland area on Monday. The cause of death is not known. Anyone with any information can contact the Ritchie County Sheriff's Office at 304-643-2262. Declining enrollment, locally funded staff positions, and ongoing bus driver shortages were among the main topics at this week's Harrison County Board of Education meeting. The board reviewed a state efficiency study in the wake of a partial state takeover, according to the Clarksburg Exponent Telegram. Some of that is tied to financial concerns. That's a major issue connected to staffing and revenue collections falling short of levy demands in June 2022 and at other times. Commuters be advised of coming road closures in Doddridge County. County Route 14, Little Flint Bridge will be closed until mid-fall. No exceptions there. A rolling roadblock will be set up as well this weekend on US 50 in Doddridge County following the installation of fiber optic lines. A former doctor with the WVU School of Medicine is facing charges accused of knowingly infecting others with a sexually transmitted disease. 35-year-old John Jacob Pisqui is accused of intentionally and knowingly exposing others to HSV-2 through intimate contact. He's charged with one count of communication of disease and one count of domestic battery.
5: At the news desk, I'm Alex Wiederspiel.
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3: 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We'll see some rain today. The sun later, high 84. Tonight, a shower or thunderstorm is possible, low 68. Tomorrow, some rain possible in the morning, high 83.
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5: 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Everybody roll.
6: Yeah. Did you happen to see the Perez Hilton stuff last night?
7: No.
6: Oh. Do you know anything about it?
7: No.
6: Okay, I only saw some still shots. I didn't even want to see them, but he went live. And Perez Hilton is the blogger from way back in the day, and he's still doing stuff now. But he had to be hospitalized. He did a live stream where he was naked. And he was covered in blood, and he was cutting himself.
7: Oh, my.
6: He was having a mental breakdown. Yeah.
7: Oh, my gosh. That's terrible.
6: Police confirmed he was alone in his Florida home at the time. And I can just read you some of this story. But I got on, like, kind of right after it happened, and it was all in my timeline. People going, how could they let that stream stay up? That AI is supposed to know what's happening and shut it down. But Perez Hilton... no clothes, blood all over him, and he had this knife. Did you see a Lunchbox video?
8: I saw a little bit of the video. There was a screen. It was him and, like, three other people were in with him, and they were like, stop, what are they doing? Someone call the police, and he was just covered.
9: Oh, he wasn't alone?
7: No, well, on the screen.
8: Yeah, I don't know. I guess you bring people in, but he was alone in his house. It was, like, in the kitchen. It was like, oh, my gosh.
6: Were his kids there?
8: I don't think.

0: think his kids were there. I think he was home alone.
1: Oh my gosh.
0: They didn't show the kids on the screen, at least. Like the video I saw, and I was just like, oh man. I mean, he was covered on his hair, his face, his chest, arms.
2: So is he really hurt?
3: As of right now, they're just saying he was in the hospital and that was it. I didn't watch the video. You could track it down if you wanted to. It was on Twitter. Bye and go watch it. But I was watching everybody talk about it, and then I saw a couple still shots. They did say he went to the hospital. The individual, they didn't say who it was, has been safely recovered and transported to Miami-Dade, where he's receiving medical attention. So that's what's up.
1: Last videos I saw of him, a couple of weeks ago, he popped up in my feed. And whatever I was watching, he didn't seem well at all.
3: He was in the hospital, too, for a while.
1: Uh-huh.
3: Like, physically. Then he got out.
1: It looked very fragile and like it lost a ton of weight.
2: You guys know him?
1: No.
2: Have y'all met him?
1: Personally, no.
3: I've met him once. Briefly.
2: In Austin?
3: Nah.
0: I've met him a couple times.
3: He wasn't in Austin. I think I met him in California.
2: Oh, okay.
3: He didn't live in Austin, does he?
0: But no, he had a party for South by Southwest.
3: Oh, did you meet him then?
2: I would see him. He'd be on stage, but I never met him.
3: He was really famous in the 2000s.
1: Yeah. Oh, yeah. That's where, I mean, back when we did the Hollywood Skinny, that was my number one source.
2: That's right.
3: He had the biggest blog, and often he was really mean and rude, but that was really the culture of that. I mean, he created that culture. And then since then, he's come out and said, I regret doing all of that. But yeah, bad deal last night.
1: Oh, that's terrible.
3: Also, in other news, last night I became a season ticket holder for the Akron Zips football team.
1: Oh.
0: Huh.
1: What is that?
2: It's a college.
3: Yeah.
1: It is?
2: Yeah.
1: Okay.
3: I bought season tickets last night.
1: Because?
3: Well, they have this. I saw this pop up. Where, if you're a season ticket holder of the Akron Zips.
1: Which is located where?
3: Akron, Ohio.
1: Okay.
3: I'd never even been to Akron, never been to a Zips game. I don't know anything about them, except their colors. But one lucky season ticket holder will be able to call a drive in a game, the opening drive in a game.
1: All right. So
3: I bought season tickets hoping that I win and I get to go call all the plays.
1: Is it all the plays or just opening drive?
3: Well, the opening drive, sure, but it's all the plays in that drive. And if I score a touchdown, I ain't taking the headset off.
2: That would be amazing.
1: Okay.
3: So
1: how many of you exist? Like, who's your competition?
3: I'm sure other people started buying tickets too. I saw it early and I thought, that's hilarious. And you could get season tickets for like $110.
0: Really?
3: Good season tickets. Because I thought if I get the better season tickets, I have a better chance of getting drawn.
0: Whatever.
3: So I bought a pair of season tickets.
0: Oh my gosh.
3: So I spent like $300 on season tickets to the Akron Zips, hoping that I get drawn and I get to put the headset on and go on the sideline and call plays in their first game. That's a dream come true. And then I was making AI images of me in Akron Zips coach uniform on the sideline with a headset. And so I started doing it. And then a couple hours later, I would see other people doing it. And I'm like, oh, man, they saw me doing it, but they didn't. Because then I would see others pop up where people were doing it like an hour before I did it, too. Because your timeline just comes in different times. But if you go to my Instagram story at Mr. Bobby Bones, you can see the whole thing. And then I got the email. Thanks for being an Akron Zip season ticket holder. Your mobile tickets are ready. Here are your tickets for your game against Robert Morris, UNLV, Eastern Michigan, Ohio, Western Michigan, and Buffalo.
1: Wow.
3: Let's go Zips.
1: You got all those tickets?
3: I'm a season ticket holder.
2: That's amazing.
3: Of there's amazing Zips. I don't know what they say. Zip, zippity doo.
2: When do you find out if you get the actual prize?
3: Great question. I think sometime in the next week or so.
1: What is their animal mascot?
2: Zips.
3: No. A zipper. It's a pants zipper.
1: So
3: when they run through the tunnel, someone unzips a big pants zipper and they come running through.
1: Mm-hmm.
3: The University of Akron. Their mascot, Zippy, is a female kangaroo. The school's Zips nickname comes from Zippers, a brand of rubber overshoes made by local B.F. Goodrich Company, adopted after a 1926 campus contest. Zippy was chosen as a kangaroo mascot in 1953.
1: Okay.
3: So I am a season ticket holder, and I plan, here's what I'm going to do. If I win this, I'm going to practice this before. I'm not doing this like a one-time thing where I just show up. You know me. I want to be prepared. I'll go to a couple practices. I'm going to learn what offense they're running. I'm going to get to know the guys. Probably take the offensive line out to dinner.
2: That's good.
3: Get the headset, put it on, do a little swinging gait, maybe a little wishbone.
2: You know what that means, Amy? All those?
1: Nope. They must be maneuvers.
3: Fake punt on second down.
2: Oh,
3: I'm ready for this.
2: Can't wait to see that.
1: Or plays. Whatever they're called.
2: So, yeah, formations.
1: Yeah.
3: Let's go Akron Zips.
2: Are you going to go to a game?
3: No.
2: Okay.
3: Not if I don't win. Why would I?
2: Yeah.
3: I don't know.
2: Well, no, because you have four tickets.
1: Check them out.
3: I have 1, 2, 3, 6 games, and I bought good seats.
2: Hey, that means you can sell them.
3: I wouldn't. I'll donate them to the Boys and Girls Club there. So
2: that's what I meant.
1: Oh, smart. That's what I meant. That's a good idea.
3: Or I'll give them back to the school and go, hey, give this to anybody in the area if the Boys and Girls Club doesn't want them.
2: That's cool.
3: How am I going to sell them?
2: Yeah. What I meant.

0: if you are a Division I team, and I'm going to say, you don't have to be a P4 school, but you can be, but I would say one of the... you got to be a school I've heard of, okay? If you let me call a whole series on the sideline, I'll donate $10,000 to your charity or your school.
1: Oh, my goodness.
2: Wait, what?
0: If at a game I get to put the headset on and call all the plays for an entire drive, I'll donate $10,000 to the charity or your school foundation. Because I might be my next career.
1: I mean,
0: who knows how long this is going to last? I'm like Henry Rowengartner of calling plays. All of a sudden, Amy, if you don't know it, he's this famous ball player from back in the day.
3: Yeah, played for the Cubs.
0: He was in the outfield and they hit a ball and they're like, throw it back. And he's like, I don't know. And he throws it back and he throws it all the way to the catcher. And everybody's like, that guy's got an amazing arm. He's young. And then he ends up playing for the Cubs.
2: Oh, wow.
1: Yeah.
0: It's crazy. And so, and then at the end, you've never seen this on like 30 for 30 or anything?
2: No, I don't think so.
1: You never heard of the story?
0: And wow. So his career was not long because he hurt his arm. Obviously, if you throw that hard, you hurt your arm. But what happened at the very end was his arm hurt so bad, he had to throw kind of like underhand, like a lob pitch, and he struck out the guy to win the game. It's one of the finer sports stories ever. Oh.
1: You should look it up.
2: I'll have to check it out.
0: Yeah. I know you won't, but
2: I can't tell if this is some movie you're referring or if it's real life.
0: He played 1 year. I believe he was rookie of the year.
1: Is that
2: what the name of the movie? Yeah, I knew it. Y'all are acting too weird. And then you're like, and then he got a robotic arm.
0: No, he broke his arm.
1: Which
0: Henry Rowan Gardner. Robotic arm?
2: What?
1: Is that RoboCop?
0: Yeah. That's a robotic body.
2: I thought there was a baseball movie where he got like a bionic crazy arm. Well,
1: that'd be cool.
0: I want to call plays now. I got the itch. So I want to be the Akron offensive coordinator, or I want to go put the headset on during a game and call another series.
2: When have you ever actually done this?
0: Are you kidding? I play NCAA college football. I can call an offense like crazy. Just let me know what scheme we're running.
2: Okay. Are you talking about on a video game?
4: Amy, don't.
2: So that's the last time you've done this.
0: What do you mean last time?
1: The first and last.
2: The only time you've done this is on a video game?
0: I could be an offensive coordinator in 2 weeks. Full offensive coordinator in 2 weeks.
1: Oh, boy.
0: I just need to know the personnel.
2: You are very confident.
0: There are people who have played driving. There's a movie about this.
2: I know.
0: Who got so good at the race car game, video game, and then he got simulator, and then he ended up racing.
2: Yeah. I watched that movie.
1: There's a movie?
2: Yep. It's called like...
0: Based on a true story.
1: Is that F1?
2: No.
5: Grand Turismo.
2: Grand. I knew it was Grand.
0: Oh. F1.
1: Brad Pitt, that's how you race.
0: I think I could do it.
2: Yeah, Grand Turismo.
0: So...
1: And what's the offer again?
2: $10,000?
0: I will donate $10,000 to... It's got to be a school I've heard of. So I'm leaving that to a point where it's like, okay, I don't want to go to a Division II school. Like, I want butts and seats. Yeah. I want headset on. And I'll donate it to either the school's foundation or a charity. If I get on the field during the game with the headset on and call a series.
2: And you're not head coach.
0: If they want me to be. Heck.
1: Head coach.
0: Okay.
1: That'd probably be easier, huh?
0: Head coach for a week, $15,000.
1: The whole week.
0: Okay, 2 days. The day before the game, and I lead them out in the tunnel. I give the speech. All right, we're going to hit them high. We're going to hit them low. Oh.
2: If it goes really well, I'm just thinking.
0: I'm coming
2: of
0: back
2: what,
0: for game two. Yeah. I'm getting signed.
1: Yeah, yeah. He becomes a coach.
2: I know. And then what?
1: Then that's what he does.
0: Yeah, just on weekends. I still do this job in the weekdays.
1: Oh, right. On Saturdays.
0: Yeah. And then after the show Friday, I fly on over. I've always wanted to.
2: Obviously. You've always wanted to do this. Like, this is very clear.
0: I'm pretty good.
2: You're like throwing all this money.
0: Yeah. This is Make-A-Wish.
2: Yeah.
0: Well, you don't know, guys. I'm dying. Okay. This is Make-A-Wish for me.
2: Okay. So sorry to cut you off. You've always wanted to do this.
0: Mm-hmm. I'm an excellent offensive coordinator on NCAA college football within their actual.
2: So who else in here plays this game, this video game?
0: Nobody.
1: I've played it, but not good.
0: It's tough.
1: It's hard.
0: Unless you like no ball, it ain't for you. So I'm trying to. I got Akron Zip season tickets, and the deal stays. Last year, I did a deal with Oregon where if they held a sign up, because on the sidelines, they hold up all these pictures of different things. It can be a ham bone. It can be Yogi Bear, and it could mean something for the offense. And so the Oregon Ducks, a really great football team, they held up my face for an entire play series, and they did it for multiple games. And

0: I told the coach there, who I've become sort of friendly with now, Dan Lanning, I said, if you do that, $10,000 to charity, your choice. Now I'm leveling up.
1: Okay, and did he?
0: Yeah.
2: Oh, yeah, you don't remember?
1: I remember.
0: The signs in my office that they used all season.
1: Oh, I thought that after that, I thought you were like, if y'all keep doing that, I'll pay. I knew they had done it.
0: But yeah, they did it for multiple games, and people would see it on TV and go, are they holding up a picture of your head on TV? I was like, yes, they sure are.
1: Did you like your play? Like the play that was associated with your face?
0: It was a personnel group more than a play.
2: Did he end up telling you that? Like what it meant?
0: Yeah, big boned. So it was...
2: Big boned.
0: Yeah. So when they would hold that up, it was a picture of me, Bobby Bones. And it would be like almost not quite goal line, but a lot of their bigger players, multiple tight ends.
1: Oh, so it meant all the big boned people went on the field?
0: Yeah.
2: That's cool.
1: That's funny. I like that.
2: And then didn't he sign it?
0: He did. He sent it. It's in my office right now. I haven't put it up anywhere. But yeah. And sometimes he'll send me a message to be like, hey, hang in there with Arkansas, man. Hang in there. And I'm like, you know what? I don't need you. I don't need you doing that.
2: That's funny.
0: That's what's up. So I'm an Akron Zips fan until I don't win this contest.
1: How much would you have to donate for it to be like, you know, Texas A&M or?
2: $10,000.
0: No, I'm not donating to get it. I would do that because I know what the head coach Texas A&M
1: I know.
0: Bit.
1: That's what I'm thinking. Like,
0: and I like him a lot.
1: I just wonder, they may want more.
0: I'm not doing more.
1: So that's your limit.
2: But every team is eligible.
0: And I have right all this now. Money because I don't really like the Arkansas athletic director, so I've limited my money there. I've been giving him a lot. Now I ain't giving him as much anymore because of him. But I'm going to just stick it in all these other places.
1: Okay.
0: So let's go. Let's go call plays somewhere else.
2: Dang, you would do it if Texas called?
0: No, Longhorns. I'll call bad places. Okay. If I go and the Longhorns say you come do it, punt.
2: Okay, that's what I thought.
1: But A&M, you'd be okay.
0: Everybody take your helmets off, get out there, and punt.
2: They're like, punt? It's first and 10.
0: No, punt and no helmets for anybody. In Arkansas, we don't like
1: we
0: Texas.
1: Need all the little boned people. Yes.
2: That's funny.
0: Okay, that's all I have for that. If you guys want to call us, you can. 877-77-BOBBY. That is our number. Back in a second.
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6: 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We'll see some rain today, the sun later, high 84. Tonight, a shower or thunderstorm is possible, low 68. Tomorrow, some rain possible in the morning, high 83.

0: Lunchbox says that maybe we're supposed to tip our nurses now because this is something that happened to him.
1: Yeah, so my son had his tonsils out the other day, and when you are done with the surgery, they go to recovery, and then you get wheeled out in a wheelchair. And so we're in the elevator, and there's an older guy that's in a sling, so maybe he had arm surgery, elbow surgery, I don't know. But there's a male, I assume, nurse behind his little wheelchair, and I see him hand him a folded-up bill. And the little guy puts it in his pocket, and I'm like, huh. And then our nurse wheels us out to the car, and they get off the elevator, and I just started thinking, are you supposed to tip your nurse when they wheel you out to the car? Like, I just thought it was so crazy.
0: Are you sure that was money that he handed the person wheeling him out?
1: What else would it have been?
0: No, I know. I mean, that's why I asked the question. There's a lot of things that could have been. A phone number.
1: It was green.
2: Trash.
3: Maybe a prescription slip.
2: That.
1: Because, I mean, he was sitting in the wheelchair, and as we're in the elevator going down, reached over the shoulder and handed

0: ended it.
1: Hmm. Also,
0: just very interesting.
1: The person rolling the person out didn't have to be a nurse. It could have been someone else that worked at the hospital.
0: Now that could be. It could be like those airport people that they're not, maybe they're not nurses, that they're just in charge.
1: At the airport? Those are not nurses.
0: Yeah, they just push wheelchairs. Yeah. So maybe the hospital has that. So maybe mine that wheeled my son out wasn't a nurse either. And they just wheeled the wheelchair.
1: Okay, it also could have been a nurse, but so let's just ask.
0: It was interesting.
1: Is there any situation where we tip our nurses?
2: I have never seen this. And I mean, just a quick search online. And there is an article that was just put out last month. Can you tip nurses? Exploring the ethics and legality around it. And it says the answer is generally no. While the desire to express gratitude is understandable, tipping nurses is typically discouraged or outright prohibited.
1: We have been searching unsuccessfully for the labor and delivery nurse whenever Caitlin went into labor and we had Billy. Their name tags only had a first name. And apparently there's a lot of nurses and she had a very generic first name because we wanted to send a gift because she went above and beyond.
2: Oh, yeah.
1: Above and beyond. And we wanted to send a gift up and it wasn't a tip. And that also, it's a very personal thing. You know what I'm saying?
2: Yeah.
3: Oh, yeah. Very, hey, very personal.
1: Hey, you know what I'm saying?
3: I know what you're saying.
1: And we couldn't find her. And so that to me, though, didn't feel like a tip. It was a, hey, we'd like to send you a thank you gift because what you did even a month later was, it impacted our life so much. Would that be considered a tip though?
2: Kinda.
1: So it's illegal, I'm going to jail if I do that?
2: I don't think you're gonna go to jail, but it does, like it brings up professional integrity, conflict of interest, patient vulnerability.
1: Oh, well, I don't think you do like Eddie's dad used to do. And when I'm in the hospital, I put the money on the table. Yeah. And every time something happens that I don't like, I take a dollar off.
3: Yeah, when they mess up.
1: I don't think you do that in the hospital.
2: Okay, alternative ways to express gratitude. You can write a thank you note. Share your positive experience by submitting a positive review for that nurse. Nominate the nurse for an award. Donate to the nursing unit. Or offer a small non-monetary gift.
1: Yeah, that's what this was going to
2: be. Okay, well, there, you're good.
1: A non-monetary gift.
3: And you can't find your nurse?
1: I tried.
3: You called the unit and everything?
1: No, but we talked to other nurses that are up there, and we said, do you know this? And they said, well, there's a lot, not turnover, but there's so many nurses that will work there a couple days and have other jobs.
2: Mm-hmm.
3: Yes.
1: And I didn't even know that was a thing.
2: Oh, yeah. You know what sounds like the coolest job to me?
1: Oh, the person that shoots the people up in that ride where they go, okay, 3, 2, 1, it shoots them way up really hard.
3: Oh, and
1: then,
3: mess
1: and then you
3: them?
1: Watch the videos and that's you're like, cool. Oh, I think the strap's broken.
2: Okay, well,
1: that job.
2: Besides that job.
1: Oh, okay.
2: A traveling nurse.
0: And that you is go, a cool job.
2: You spend, 12 weeks at a location and then you up in, and there's places near the hospitals that will rent to traveling nurses, so they're fully furnished and you get to go experience all these places all around the country.
0: Huh. I have friends that are in Alaska right now. They're traveling nurses. They've been there for like a year.
1: That's fun calling. If you don't have
3: family
1: ties home.
3: But if
1: you're young and can do that, that sounds amazing.
2: Yeah. Like if I could go back.
1: You know what else is a cool job? Offensive coordinator at Akron.
3: That would be cool.
1: Akron Zips.
3: But who's going to be able to do that?
1: I don't know. Headset on, just letting them know. Sweep left, student body right. I need to know what offense they run and do a little more. Mm-hmm. What I'm going to do is I'm going to go today and play NCAA college football with Akron and find out exactly the offense they run. That'd be a cool job. I wonder who they're. They draw on August 19th.
2: Okay. It's coming up.
3: Quick.
1: Let me see who the head coach is there.
3: Yeah, because, you need to know who that is.
0: DM.
1: Head coach of Akron football Zips. Joe Moorhead. Who's entering his fourth, huge fan of Coach Moorhead, fourth season leading the program. Former head coach at Mississippi State and Fordham offensive coordinator at Oregon, former there. All right. Well, let's get it, Coach Moorhead. I'm right here.
3: Boss man.
1: Hey, hit me. Yeah. Hit me up, coach. I don't think you tip nurses like Amy's saying with money. I think if it's someone who works at the hospital and they're rolling you out, they'd love to have an extra $20.
2: Yeah, maybe they're not a nurse. What are orderlies or?
1: Those are custodian, janitor.
2: But they are. I just remember what was that movie from the 80s?
1: Disorderlies with the fat boys with the people in it.
2: Yes.
1: What? How do you know that movie?
3: What?
1: That's the weirdest
4: recall you've ever had in all of our shows. I watched that thing 100 times.
3: What's it called? Disorderlies?
4: Yes.
2: Yeah.
4: And I'm pretty sure the Fat Boys, the rap group, were the people that worked at the hospital.
2: Yep.
4: Is that right, Movie Mike?
5: That is it.
4: And they would rap.
0: Wow.
4: Yeah. And
0: there it is.
2: Yep.
4: How do you know that? You didn't know Rookie of the Year, but you knew Disorderlies?
3: Yeah, that's weird.
2: Yeah, I don't know, guys.
4: That's a good one.
2: Yeah, it really was.
4: Well, it probably sucks now, but
3: Disorderlies, I kind of want to watch it.
4: Hit us up. That's really strange. You nailed that one. 877-77-BOBBY. That's our number. All right, go.
6: Coming up. Tell me something good.
4: Yeah. Imagine witnessing a car fall from an overpass. What these complete strangers did next. Such a good story. I have it coming up in Tell Me Something Good.
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9: With your Bear Sports Report, I'm Alex Wiederspiel. Javon Buchanan and Brennan Lawrence say, let's try it again. The two have filed suit to continue their athletic careers. Buchanan is a Boise State transfer whose status with the Mountaineer men's basketball team is up in the air, though he could join the team for this season. Lawrence could benefit from a recent injunction filed that potentially opens up additional eligibility. It's not clear what his future would be if he's granted another year. The Pirates' bats continued to struggle with only 5 hits as the Brewers topped the Buccos 4-2. Reinforcements are en route as the Pirates added 3 bullpen arms to the active roster after adding 5 total to the organization at the trade deadline. J.J. Weatherholt, meanwhile, for the St. Louis Cardinals, went 0-3 with a walk as the Cardinals were blanked in the Bronx, falling 2-0 to the New York Yankees. WVU football camp is officially underway. Follow along full coverage at WVMetroNews.com. Just go to the WVU sports section. That's all from the Bear Sports Desk. I'm Alex Wiederspiel.
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9: 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We'll see some rain today. The sun later, high 84. Tonight, a shower or thunderstorm is possible, low 68. Tomorrow, some rain possible in the morning, high 83. 101.3 The Bear.
4: Bobby Bone, come on. All right, voicemail.
8: I heard Bobby couldn't get into the studio, and Eddie said he was there with his family. He couldn't get into the studio. So my question is, how is it that two of the main people can't get in, but Lunchbox could get in with his kids on the weekend to goof around with everything? Just interesting. He found a way to get in, and you guys couldn't. I'd ask him about that. Love the show.
4: All right, we're asking you about that.
0: It's easy. You have an app on your phone that you have to use. You zap it, and you get in. It's really pretty easy. You download it. We all were supposed to download it when we moved to this building, so that's it.
4: Yeah, I have it. I couldn't get in.
3: I have it.
2: I can't get in.
4: Yeah.
2: I don't have it.
4: Yeah.
3: Sometimes it just doesn't work. You know, like you hold it there and it just doesn't work.
4: Yeah. Yeah, but that's the answer. I don't know. Did you come on a weekday?
0: No, it was weekend. Because we came back from the weekend, Eddie complained about his cameras.
3: Yeah, they're all messed up.
4: Because your kids hit all the camera buttons.
0: I mean, okay, so they were turned to the right or left. Eddie just hits left, and they're back to the middle.
4: You're not supposed to hit button. It doesn't matter. I can't do this.
0: Not that hard. It's not difficult to hit recenter.
4: You don't even know how to hit the button. You don't even know what you're talking about.
3: There's no recenter button.
0: Okay.
4: Thank you for the voicemail. We don't know either. But you can leave us a voicemail. Ask us a question at any time. We'd love to hear from you. Just hit us up. 877-77 Bobby, especially as the show is ending. Obviously, we can't be here to answer the phones, but anything, if you're listening on the podcast, leave us a voicemail. Ask us a question if you have one. 877-77 Bobby. We're out. Hope you go and check out the podcast for today's show. Just search for the Bobby Bone Show. We played the movie game where we acted out movie scenes. There's now a profession that are asking for tips. I've never even heard of this before. We talk about that. Read some Instagram comments about the rude celebrity segment that we did, talking about rude celebrities. All that's up on today's podcast. We also go live on YouTube right after the show at Bobby Bone Show. That's it. Thank you. We'll see you tomorrow. Bye, everybody.
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0: Say so. Dan and Shay with Say So on your home for today's best country, 101.3 The Bear. We have made it halfway through the week. I hope that you have enjoyed it so far. You've been enjoying this nice warm weather. It has been predominantly sunny where I'm at. Hopefully you have been able to enjoy that as well. I know it's supposed to be partially cloudy in a lot of places, and I do believe there is a slight chance for precipitation, but I am not 100% certain how high of a chance. I need to get my weather stuff all set up, which we're going to do here in a minute, so don't worry. But of course, I'm Ethan, going to be here with you throughout the day. I hope that you're excited. We got all the country music you could possibly need, so sit back, relax, and enjoy it.
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4: 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Today, a high 84. Tonight, low 72. Partly cloudy throughout the day. Thursday, high 83. Low 68. Once again, partly cloudy. Friday, a high 83. A low 67. Clouds expected.

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Jason Aldean is playing right now. Don't Tell on Me.

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Today, a high 84. Tonight, low 72. Partly cloudy. Thursday, high 83. Low 68. Clouds once again. Friday, a high 83. Low 67. Cloudy throughout the day.

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0: tomorrow morning at 7:30. Someone's trying to get somebody else on the show in trouble with the law. Next level, they could be in big trouble. We'll talk about that tomorrow morning on The Bobby Bones Show.
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2: 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Today, a high 84. Tonight, low 72. Partly cloudy. Thursday, high 83. Low 68. Once again, partly cloudy. Friday, a high 83. Low 67. Clouds expected.

0: Kane Brown on your home for today's Best Country 101.3 The Bear. It is lunchtime, which means I think you should stop by and see our friends at Buns in Weston, just off Highway 33 East, of course, in Weston. Open Monday through Saturday, 11 a.m. until 8 p.m. They've got some phenomenal burgers. I think their burgers are truly unbeatable. They were voted Lewis County's best burger, but beyond that, I think I might throw their name into the hat that is Universe's best burger. I might be, you know, a little bit, maybe there are some aliens with unheard of burger technology, but I really like Buns in Weston. My point is, it's good food. I liked it. I think you'll like it, and I think you should try them out. So please do check them out. Of course, Buns of Weston.
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3: 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Today, a high 84. Tonight, low 72. Clouds throughout the day. Thursday, high 84, low 68. Partly cloudy once again. Friday, high 83, low 67.

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Morgan Wallen, being by now on your home for today's Best Country, 101.3 The Bear, Jason Aldean. 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
3: 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Today, a high 84. Tonight, low 72. Thursday, high 84, low 68. Clouds throughout the day. Friday, a high 83, a low 67. Cloudy once again.

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0: 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Time's ticking on your home for today's Best Country. 101.3 The Bear. That is it for me for today. Mark Rogers is coming by real soon. Get you through the rest of this day and hopefully get you home. As always, my name is Ethan. I don't think I have very much else to add for today. So, of course, as always, I'll see ya.
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0: Today's Best Country, 101.3, The Bear, Mark Rogers hanging out on a Wednesday afternoon. Tucker Wetmore up next. We'll hear from Lainey Wilson this hour. Some Bailey Zimmerman, Zach Top, and John Party, all that coming up.
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3: 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Showers and thunderstorms tonight, a low of 68. Showers and thunderstorms tomorrow, a high of 84. More showers and thunderstorms on Friday, a high of 82.

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Here is Megan Maroney. 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

tomorrow morning at 7:30. Someone's trying to get somebody else on the show in trouble with the law. Next level, they could be in big trouble. We'll talk about that tomorrow morning on the Bobby Bone Show.

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Jelly Roll on today's Best Country, 101.3 The Bear, his latest Hands Up. Right now it's Bailey Zimmerman, Religiously, 101.3.

0: say so. Today's Best Country, 101.3 The Bear, Dan and Shay Say So. 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
2: 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Showers and thunderstorms tonight, a low of 60.

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It's Jake Owen. 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

0: 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Hey, it's time for Drive Time Trivia. 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

0: 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Still to come, Kane Brown, some Chris Jansen, and Zach Top coming up next.
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0: Today's Best Country, 101.3 The Bear, Corey Kent, Rocky Mountain Low. Hey, that's going to wrap it up for me. See you tomorrow afternoon at 3 as we kick off a Thursday, getting closer to that weekend. Up next, Tim McGraw, some John Party coming up. Then at 7, A Taste of Country Nights.
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Thomas Rhett, after all the bars are closed on Taste of Country Nights with Evan Paul. Whew, I didn't think I was going to make it in time tonight. My three-year-old had t-ball practice, ran a little bit late, but I'm here. I got Kane Brown with Woman coming up. Luke Bryan's on the way. Here's Morgan Wallen on Taste of Country Nights. Girl,

Kane Brown there with Woman on Taste of Country Nights. Man, I wish I could write a song to my wife like that. Maybe she would like me more. It's Evan Paul. Here's Max McNown. It's called Better Me For You.

0: New country there from Luke Bryan. That one's called Country and She Knows It on Taste of Country Nights. I'll tell you what Luke Bryan is great at, obviously, besides being an artist. He's great at releasing summer songs in the summer. He's always done that. He always will. It's Evan Paul. And speaking of the summer, I know school's about to go back. Kids are about to go back to school. And it's about to get a little crazy if it hasn't already for you as you go shopping to get the kids back to school. Everything costs a lot of money. The average person's going to spend about $200 or $300 on their kid just to get them back to school with the supplies that the school is asking them to bring. So, with all that being said, how about a free $500 prepaid Visa gift card called Hall Pass Cash? 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

0: hanging out with John Party on Taste of Country Nights. Tell me, man, how do you keep your songs that people send to you that you're going to either record or you might throw away? How do you organize it? Like through Dropbox?
1: I don't know. The Dropbox thing's so annoying. I'd rather have a CD and then like tell them, I don't like this one. Let's burn this one. But usually I have a folder of like just songs, but I actually don't even do that. Like I just search for them on the email. I don't know. Keeps it fresh.
0: I like that. Do you flag email?

Ella Langley with Morgan Wallen there with I Can't Love You Anymore on Taste of Country Nights. I gotta think, you know, songs like this for Keith Urban going through his divorce. When he hears these on the radio, it's gotta sting, man, but we still love hearing them. Somebody Like You on Taste of Country Nights.

Jelly Roll says after this year, he's going to take a year or two off of touring to help heal himself. Dude does a good job of healing everybody else. He deserves that time to get himself in check. Here's Jelly Roll's new one called Hands Up on Taste of Country Nights.

0: New country from Jelly Roll, the jelly one. That one's called Hands Up, a taste of country nights. Speaking of hands up, this woman at Kentucky Fried Chicken, KFC, got crazy in Kentucky. She's facing charges because police say she pulled a rifle on the fast food worker because they were taking too long to make her order. She was at the drive-thru in Lexington. She exchanged words with the staff, drove to the parking lot, opened her trunk, pulled out an AR-15, and pointed it at the employee before driving off. Police were able to get the security footage, and the employee identified the woman in a police lineup. I didn't still think they did those. The only way that that is acceptable is if it's during a time where KFC has brought back their potato wedges, because those are so good. I'm just kidding. Hang on, Kenny Chesney's got a brand new track called Carry On. I'm going to get to that one next. Taste of Country Nights, don't move.
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